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1: So the boss rang me up and said we need a new promo. I thought I'd do a rap and the missus cried, oh no. Gotta do something to promote the show. So here we go, here we go, here we go. Monday nights, it's cheese and biscuits. We talk about stuff like Granadas and Whizbit. 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Since Moomin's

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We've got quizzes too, the easy kind, not Krypton Factor or Mastermind. 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And just when you hoped it would go on no longer, we're back from the news with the Wheel of Wonder. 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With lyrics like these, you're on your knees. You've had your biscuits, now here's the cheese.

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5: From the Sky News Centre at 2, Iran and the United States have reached a peace deal with an official signing due to take place in Switzerland on Friday. President Trump says it will bring peace and security to the region, while Tehran claims it forced the US to accept its terms. The Prime Minister is set to announce sweeping social media reforms later, including a ban. There are reports the UK could follow Australia in raising the minimum age for sites like TikTok, Snapchat and Instagram to 16. Here's Culture Secretary Lisa Nandy.
6: It does mean you change the presumption at a very early age to stop the situation where kids as young as 8, 9, 10, 11 are going on to social media sites because all of their friends are on them at an age when they're not emotionally equipped to be able to cope with it.
5: Switzerland's rejected a population cap after becoming the first country in the world to hold a referendum on the issue. 45% supported a figure of 10 million, compared to 55% who didn't. The former Armed Forces Minister says it's great news if his resignation leads to changes in defence funding. Al Khan's resigned last week in a row about military spending. The Defence Secretary John Healey also stepped down. Sport and Curaçao have played their first World Cup game ever, and the Netherlands drew with Japan. Joe Rawson reports from the United States.
7: It didn't come alive until the second half, but what a 45 minutes in Dallas, with Japan scoring an 88-minute equaliser to draw 2-2 with the Netherlands. Virgil van Dijk and Kriencio Somerville got the goals for the Dutch. Earlier, it was a historic moment for Curaçao, but a result that strengthens the argument for those that say the expanded World Cup will see too many disparities in the group stages. They lost 7-1 to Germany.
5: And England cricketer Ollie Robinson is ruled out of the second test against New Zealand due to an injury. The bowler felt soreness in his knee after a training session on Friday. He'll now miss the game at the Oval, which starts on Wednesday. That's the latest from the Sky News Centre. I'm Bev Rimmer.

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Hi, Pete Winterton here, asking you to join me on Monday evening for my musical alphabet. Every Monday we pick a different letter and all the artists will begin with that letter. So what's your favourite? Will it be ABBA? Or ZZ Top? A to Z on a Monday night, 9 till 11 on Fantasy Radio.

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4: From the Sky News Centre at 3, Iran and the United States have reached a peace deal with an official signing due to take place in Switzerland on Friday. President Trump says it will bring peace and security to the whole region, while Tehran claims it forced the US to accept its terms. Our US correspondent Mark Stone says Mr. Trump's vow to reopen the Strait of Hormuz isn't quite the point.
5: All the other reasons that Trump went to war, like regime change, that was a something at one point, like trying to prevent Iran from getting a nuclear weapon, the same regime is in power now that was in power before. So yes, this is positive, but it also looks like quite a significant mess.
4: It's thought Sir Keir Starmer will announce sweeping social media reforms later to protect under-16s online. A social media ban's expected to be announced at Downing Street following calls for change from parents. A new attempt to legalise assisted dying in England and Wales has been started. Proposed legislation ran out of time in the House of Lords earlier this year. Now Labour MP Lauren Edwards says she'll reintroduce it to the Commons. Labour's former deputy leader Roy Hattersley has died at the age of 93. Sir Keir Starmer's leading tributes, calling him a giant of the Labour movement. Sport and Curaçao have made history with a first World Cup goal in their heavy 7-1 defeat to Germany. Captain and former Aston Villa midfielder Leandro Bacuna says they've done their country proud.
6: It's our first goal ever, you know, we qualified, first time ever, so I think the people will still be happy. They will cheer us on till the last game. No matter what we do, I think we are heroes. And yeah, we have to see where we can get some points to make them actually more happy than they are already.
4: Japan grabbed a late equaliser in their 2-2 draw with the Netherlands, and the Ivory Coast beat Ecuador 1-0. And Lewis Hamilton cut Kimi Antonelli's lead in the Formula One driver's standings to 41 points after taking victory at the Barcelona Catalunya Grand Prix. The 7-time world champion hasn't previously won with Ferrari. George Russell was second, with title holder Lando Norris in third. That's the latest. I'm Bev Rimmer.

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0: Ah, Mr. Underwood, good to see you. Do have a seat.
1: Thanks.
0: Now, I've asked you in today to discuss the promo for your show, because in the last couple of months, we've had some complaints.
1: Oh, dear.
0: That it's, well, how can I put this? It's too long.
1: Too long?
0: And so we want you to shorten it quite a bit. Perhaps you could come up with something now.
1: Well, I can try. 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Everything in between. All from the last 50 years. Not forgetting.
0: Stop. It's still too long.
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0: Ah, almost there. Still could be a tinsy-winsy bit shorter.
1: Really?
0: Oh, I think so.
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0: Perfect! Wasn't difficult, was it?
1: You're a loony.

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4: Sky News Centre at 4, Donald Trump says the Strait of Hormuz will open again this week as a peace deal's been agreed with Iran. But Tehran's deputy foreign minister says any understanding between the two nations doesn't necessarily mean there's trust. The US says it will bring peace and security to the whole region, while Iran claims it forced the US to accept its terms. The Prime Minister's set to announce sweeping social media reforms later, including a ban. There are reports the UK could follow Australia in raising the minimum age for sites like Snapchat to 16. Here's Culture Secretary Lisa Nandy.
5: It does mean you change the presumption at a very early age to stop the situation where kids as young as 8, 9, 10, 11 are going on to social media sites because all of their friends are on them at an age when they're not emotionally equipped to be able to cope with it.
4: Switzerland has rejected a population cap after becoming the first country in the world to hold a referendum on the issue. 45% supported a figure of 10 million, compared to 55% who didn't. A new attempt to legalise assisted dying in England and Wales has been launched. Proposed legislation ran out of time in the House of Lords earlier this year. Sport and Curaçao have played their first World Cup game ever, while the Netherlands drew with Japan. Joe Rawson reports from the States.
6: It didn't come alive until the second half, but what a 45 minutes in Dallas, with Japan scoring an 88-minute equaliser to draw 2-2 with the Netherlands. Virgil van Dijk and Crescencio Somerville got the goals for the Dutch. Earlier, it was a historic moment for Curaçao, but a result that strengthens the argument for those that say the expanded World Cup will see too many disparities in the group stages. They lost 7-1 to Germany.
4: Meanwhile, the Ivory Coast beat Ecuador 1-0. And England cricketer Ollie Robinson's out of the second test against New Zealand due to injury. The bowler suffered a sore knee on Friday. That's the latest from the Sky News Centre. I'm Bev Rimmer.

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As well as all your favourite songs, we'll have a look at the local news, a dip into the Devizes diary, and birthday shout-outs to everyone who's celebrating their big day this week. The Packed Lunch with me, Mike Marnie, from 12 till 2 every Wednesday, right here on Fantasy Radio. It's what lunchtimes were made for.

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4: The Sky News Centre at 5, Donald Trump says the Strait of Hormuz will open again later this week as a peace deal's been agreed with Iran. But Tehran's deputy foreign minister says any understanding between the two nations doesn't mean there's trust. Our US correspondent Mark Stone says the shipping lane that's vital for the world's oil supply isn't under President Trump's control.
5: He can't authorise it to be opened. It's not his authorisation. That's sort of Trumpian language that is frankly meaningless. This is a positive development, but it's full of pitfalls, it's full of jeopardy, and there are many different ways in which it could fall apart.
4: It's thought Sir Keir Starmer will announce sweeping social media reforms later to protect under-16s online. A social media ban's expected to be announced at Downing Street following calls for change from parents. But the Conservatives say it's shameful it's taken for the Prime Minister's job to be on the line for the government to U-turn on the issue. A new attempt to legalise assisted dying in England and Wales has begun. Proposed legislation ran out of time in the House of Lords earlier this year. The former Labour deputy leader Roy Hattersley has died aged 93. Sir Keir Starmer's leading tributes, calling him a giant of the Labour movement. Sport and Curaçao have made history with a first World Cup goal in their heavy 7-1 defeat to Germany. Captain and former Aston Villa midfielder Leandro Bacuna says they've done their country proud.
6: It's our first goal ever, you know, we qualified, first time ever, so I think the people will still be happy. They will cheer us on till the last game. No matter what we do, I think we are heroes. And yeah, we have to see where we can get some points to make them actually more happy than they are already.
4: Japan drew 2-2 with the Netherlands, while the Ivory Coast beat Ecuador 1-0. And Lewis Hamilton has cut Kimi Antonelli's lead in the Formula One driver's standings to 41 points after taking victory at the Barcelona-Catalunya Grand Prix. It's the seven-time champion's first win for Ferrari. That's the latest. I'm Bev Rimmer.

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Thursday's Early Late Show has moved into its summer season, and there are, as you would expect, a few changes. We've got a brand new competition called The Chain. In fact, can we change the theme, please? Just guess the link between the two songs I'll play you. That's The Chain. And Glovebox Classics features summer songs for the season. We'll also have the usual bits and pieces like the 80s Top 10, Al Weber's Chosen Song, The Devices Diary and the End of Show Smoochie. 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

0: Between now and 10 o'clock, as always, our Mystery Hour this morning returns. Between 9 and 10, hits and headlines from a year gone by.
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5: From the Sky News Centre at 6. The US and Iran say they've reached a deal to end their war. In a post on social media, President Trump says it will mean the Strait of Hormuz will reopen immediately and Tehran will never be allowed to have a nuclear weapon. Iran's Deputy Foreign Minister Kazim Gharibabadi spoke on state TV last night.
6: We have no trust whatsoever in the enemy. Our trust is in our military power, our diplomatic strength and the support and unity of our own people. For that reason, implementation of this memorandum is extremely important.
5: The Prime Minister is expected to announce a ban on under-16s accessing social media this morning. Major platforms, including TikTok and Snapchat, are thought to be included. It's understood the ability to chat to strangers through gaming platforms like Roblox will also be stopped. Andy Burrows is from the charity the Molly Rose Foundation.
7: This is a hurried, panicked move. I can't see what could possibly have led to this decision being made at pace other than politics. If the Prime Minister has taken this decision for largely political reasons, he is gambling on children's safety.
5: A new attempt to legalise assisted dying in England and Wales has been launched. Labour MP Lauren Edwards says she'll reintroduce the bill to the Commons after it stalled through the House of Lords. Former Deputy Leader of the Labour Party, Lord Hattersley's, died at the age of 93. Sir Keir Starmer's described him as a giant of the Labour movement who never lost his belief in a more equal Britain. In sport, Lewis Hamilton has cut Kimi Antonelli's lead in the F1 driver's standings to 41 points after victory at the Barcelona Catalunya Grand Prix. It's the first time he's won for Ferrari. With football, Germany made a confident start to their World Cup campaign with a 7-1 thrashing of tournament debutants Curaçao in Group E. Sweden are off to a great start after beating Tunisia 5-1 in Group F. In the same group, Japan and the Netherlands drew 2-2. That's the latest. I'm Charlie Max.

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6: From the Sky News Centre at 7. The US and Iran have announced they have agreed a deal to end the war. It's due to be signed off officially on Friday. In a post on social media, President Trump says it will mean the Strait of Hormuz will reopen immediately and Tehran will never be allowed to have a nuclear weapon. Middle East commentator Tara Kangalu thinks despite the announcement, some in Tehran don't want peace.
7: These are people who are extremely conservative, pro-regime, hardline in their ideology, and in some ways don't want engagement with the West. Right now, they need to contain this hardline faction that has been emboldened more than ever.
6: The Prime Minister is expected to announce a ban on social media for children under the age of 16 this morning. It's understood he'll stop young people from accessing major platforms like TikTok, Instagram and Snapchat. But Andy Burrows from the Molly Rose Foundation believes the legislation is being rushed.
8: If and when this ban unravels, parents and children will ask, why was it that Keir Starmer chose not to do what the evidence said was necessary? And I fear that the Prime Minister's legacy will be that he has set back children's safety by years.
6: Russia has carried out huge strikes on Ukraine overnight, leaving at least 9 people dead. 70 missiles and over 600 drones were fired on Kyiv and Kharkiv. Ukrainian officials say more than 100,000 people are without power. A new bid to legalise assisted dying in England and Wales will return to Parliament. Proposed legislation failed to pass earlier this year, having run out of time in the House of Lords. Labour's former deputy leader Roy Hattersley has died. He was 93. Sir Keir Starmer's called him a giant of the Labour movement. And in sport, Germany have made a confident start to their World Cup campaign with a 7-1 thrashing of Curaçao in Group E. Sweden also off to a great start, beating Tunisia 5-1 in Group F. In the same group, Japan twice came from behind to secure a 2-2 draw with the Netherlands. That's the latest. I'm Charlie Max.
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9: 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Wake up.

0: Now that should have woken you up. A very, very good Monday morning. Welcome along to Fantasy Radio, 97 FM and on DAB Digital Radio. Monday morning, 15th of June. Great heavy company. Just gone 7 o'clock. As always, a big thank you to Young Tom for yet another superb selection of tunes on board the Overnight Express. And Tom back to do it all over again from midnight tonight. In the meantime, a busy day for you here on Fantasy Radio, keeping you entertained through your working day. The start of a new week. Trust you've had a good weekend. And what a great what a difference the last weekend with the weather. My word, beautiful weekend. Right. May I just say a very good morning to those of you that come along and said hello at the Green yesterday with the Lions and the family car day. Brilliant day in the sunshine on the Green here in Devizes. Great to meet some of you as well. And the breakfast show this morning has all the regular fixtures and fittings between now and 10 o'clock. We'll have our mystery hour between 9 and 10, hits and headlines from a year gone by. We'll also take a look at the front pages of today's national papers, as well as look into the Devizes diary. We'll find you a few nuggets, some gems of events that have occurred on this date, the 15th of June, over the years, that you can drop into your conversation later during your coffee break or in the snuggery this evening when the conversation lulls. And, of course, our morning riddle to tease the grey cells on the way after the 7:30 headlines. Our top news story, our top news team for this morning consists of Bev Rimmer, Charlie Maggs, and Dan Window, bringing us all the details on business, entertainment and sport between now and 9 o'clock.
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0: Today's going to be dry and sunny with a little patchy cloud at times. It's going to be a warm day. The mercury heading towards 22 degrees today. Tonight we'll see variable cloud and clear spells as it should remain dry. It's going to be a mild night, overnight lows of 13 degrees. And tomorrow morning we'll see patchy cloud and sunny spells, but it will become overcast in the afternoon with a few light showers. Again, another warm day, the mercury heading towards 22 degrees across Devizes and Mid-Wiltshire.

8 happens after 7 then, Monday morning, start of a new week. 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We'll look at the rails and the roads after Dream Academy. Good morning.

0: heard that for a while. Going back to 1980s, Dream Academy, Life in a Northern Town. 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
0: Starting with the rails, first of all, on this Monday morning. And the region's boards for Westbury, Chippenham and Pusey. Looking very good. No reported cancellations. There are a couple of trains running a minute or three behind time, but no major delays at the moment. Other than notification from National Rail, major disruption between London Paddington and Heathrow Terminal 5 is expected through until around 1 o'clock, which means that trains running between London Paddington and Heathrow Terminal 5 and Reading may be cancelled or revised. The advice, check before you travel. Sound advice for this morning. Let's take a look at the roads. Over in Bromham, you'll find temporary traffic lights on the A342 St Edith's Marsh between Holbrook and Round. Delays expected at peak times there. We still have temporary traffic lights for water main work on Pans Lane between Edward Road and Serum Drive. And over at Derry Hill, Studley Lane, that remains closed due to roadworks between Church Lane and the A4. At the moment, the road's looking very, very quiet around the region. That'll change, no doubt.
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0: As we approach a quarter past seven, it's good morning to Dan Windle, who joins us with all the latest sport news.
3: Germany made a confident start to their World Cup campaign with a 7-1 thrashing of tournament debutants Curaçao in Group E. Sweden are also off to a great start, beating Tunisia 5-1 in Group F. In the same group, Japan twice came from behind to secure a 2-2 draw with the Netherlands. In today's Group H game, Spain face Cape Verde in Atlanta, while Uruguay meets Saudi Arabia. In Group G, Belgium take on Egypt in Seattle. Britain's Lewis Hamilton has cut Kimi Antonelli's lead in the F1 driver standings to 41 points after victory at the Barcelona Catalunya Grand Prix. The seven-time world champion hadn't previously won a race with Ferrari. George Russell was second, with title holder Lando Norris third, a first all-British podium since 1968. England cricketer Ollie Robinson will miss the second test against New Zealand due to soreness in his right knee. The fast bowler took 7 wickets to help the host go 1-0 up in the series after returning to the side for the first time in over 2 years. India's cricketers got their Women's T20 World Cup campaign off to the perfect start with a 64-run victory over rivals Pakistan and Edgbaston. The ODI World Champions join Australia and Bangladesh, who got past the Netherlands by 6 wickets on 2 points in Group 1. Emma Raducanu's wait to win a tennis title since the US Open 5 years ago goes on after losing in the final of the Queen's Club Championship to Croatia's Donna Vekic. The British number one saved 3 match points but suffered a straight sets defeat in London. England have a record-extending 6th World Cup of Darts title after victory for Luke Littler and Luke Humphreys. The top 2 ranked players clinched a 10-5 win over the Netherlands in the final in Frankfurt.
0: Thank you, Dan. Living a better life. Up to date at 7:16. So make sure you have your notepad and your crayon to hand after the 7:30 headlines for this morning's riddle. On the way, we'll have an update for you with the business news for this Monday morning, before the headlines. And before all of that, oh yeah, a great memory from Extreme here on Fantasy Radio, on 97FM and on DAB, Digital Radio. Good morning.
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0: 1978, and a great duet. Susie Quattro teaming up with Chris Norman, he of Smokey fame, on the charts with a great track, Stumbling In. A very good morning if you have just joined us. Welcome along to Monday, and thank you for signing with us here on Fantasy Radio, 97 FM and on DAB, Digital Radio.
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0: House prices fall, and how much does a prom cost? Bev Rimmer joins us with all the detail.
4: The average price of a home's fallen by just over £2,000 this month, according to Rightmove. The drop of 0.6% is the biggest June reduction for 14 years, with the warmer weather and World Cup being suggested as possible distractions for movers. There's been a big rise in the amount of money being transferred to scammers. Experts from UK Finance say more than £500 million was stolen last year, with AI being used to manipulate victims. Nearly half of Gen Zs didn't put any money into savings last year. Around two-thirds of the 16 to 24 age group say they're worried about spending, while 6 in 10 teenagers admit to feeling guilty about doing so. Many parents are finding themselves having to fork out more than £300 for their child's school prom. That includes the cost of tickets, travel and clothing. A survey also suggests girls are more than £150 more expensive to cater for than boys.
0: Thank you, Bev. Living a better life. Up to date at 7:27.

currently residing in the new Releases Record Box, current offering from Stephen Sanchez and Chuck the Money. Right, 7:30, let's look at the latest local, national and international headlines this hour. And the Prime Minister is holding a press conference in the next hour, where he's expected to announce sweeping changes around children's use on social media. Sir Keir Starmer is promising to call time on a system that's failing our kids, with a ban on access to platforms like TikTok and Snapchat for under-16s. Donald Trump says a new deal with Iran will bring peace and security to the Middle East. The US president claims the agreement will mean Tehran will never be allowed to have a nuclear weapon and will also see the Strait of Hormuz reopened for commercial shipping. Meanwhile, oil prices have fallen in reaction to the news, while stock markets in Asia have also surged. A bill to legislate assisted dying in England and Wales will be brought back to Parliament. A previous attempt was held up in the House of Lords despite having the support of the majority of MPs. Details on those and other stories on the way with our news update for 8 o'clock this morning. In local news headlines, motocross bike stolen from a garage sparks a police appeal, and where to see stunning poppy displays in Wiltshire has been revealed, and also a teenage girl missing as concern for her welfare sparks an appeal. You can read details on those and other stories over in the local news centre, fantasyradio.co.uk. Weather-wise today, dry and sunny with a high of 22 degrees today.

0: Recent arrival to the new releases record box, just over my right shoulder, from Stella Lefty. Love it. A track called Boston. And if you know a certain TV program, that's where everybody knows your name. Yes. Boston, that was where Cheers was set, by the way, in case you wondered. Brilliant little series from way back. Yeah. Right then. I'll just get myself organised, bear with me. It's a Monday morning and it's 7.35, which can mean just one thing. Time to don the thinking caps, engage the grey cells, reach for your notepad and your crayon and see if you can have a go at this. Our riddle for this morning is, what gets sharper without cutting? 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Our riddle for this morning, what gets sharper without cutting?
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0: It's been a good weekend for Kim Kardashian, and why Shania Twain says she's not a feminist. Charlie Maggs joins us with all the details.
3: Justin Trudeau's blaming boyfriend duties for missing Canada's first World Cup match. The former Canadian Prime Minister chose instead to support his girlfriend Katy Perry as she performed at the US opening ceremony. Meanwhile, Kim Kardashian is celebrating her boyfriend Sir Lewis Hamilton's first Grand Prix win for Ferrari. The reality stars posted a photo online of the racing driver's car speeding past his team as they cheered him on. Actress Jodie Turner-Smith says representation matters as she returns for the second season of The Agency. The latest instalment of the spy thriller sees her character Samia taken as a political prisoner in Sudan. The star says it's important to bring geopolitical issues to the forefront.
4: It was so groundbreaking. There were billboards all over Los Angeles of a dark-skinned hijabi as the romantic lead of this television show. A fierce woman, a powerful woman who is working to push forward women's rights.
3: The Paramount Plus show's out on Sunday. And Shania Twain insists she's not a feminist and vulnerable men need just as much protection as vulnerable women. The singer's told The Times she finds the label difficult and believes she's simply strong as a person, not just because she's female.
0: Thank you, Charlie. Living up to date at 7:38.

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0: The spring of 1964, a top 10 hit for you, courtesy of the Foremost, A Little Loving. Fantasy Radio on a Monday morning, getting the week off to a start. Hopefully a good one for you. Your breakfast show with you through until 10 this morning, between 9 and 10. Here's some headlines from a year gone by, in our mystery year. And then this morning from 10, the mid-morning show, slight change in the lineup. Mike Linford doing his best Lady K impression. That'll be interesting. Mike off the subs bench, covering for Kath today on the mid-morning show from 10 through until 12. Then he'll don his Chef Whites and serve your packed lunch for a Monday between 12 and 2 and invite you to identify what's in his lunchbox. 2 o'clock on a Monday afternoon is the turn of Andy Henley with his Monday thing. Getting underway with an hour of fantasy anthems, some love in the afternoon around 3:30. Then a dip into the Fantasy Radio 12-inch library around 4:30. Dr. Prove is looking after you on drive time. Getting home all latest traffic and travel from 5. Tim Wakefield here with the cheese and biscuits from 7. Pete Winterton from 9 with the musical alphabet. And Helen with the love songs on the love train from 11.
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0: Starting with the region's departure boards for Westbury, Chippenham and Pusey. Looking pretty good this morning. No reported cancellations affecting our boards. There are a couple of trains running a minute or three behind time, but no major delays reported. A reminder of the disruptions through to around about 1 o'clock around Paddington. Some trains running between Paddington and Reading may be revised or cancelled. The advice, check before you travel. Turning our attention to the roads, traffic starting to pick up this morning. Starting a little busier now over on the London Road around Windsor Drive. South Broome Road, Nursteed Road, Escort Street, Gaines Lane, all starting to look a little busier as well. New Park Street. On Walworth Corner, junction with Northgate Street, looking busy there. Traffic, again, busy as normal around the nursery and junction with Dunkirk Hill. And then slightly further afield, looking busier around Yarnbrook, West Ashton, Stony Gutter and Symington Roundabout. And looking busy but moving well on the Malksham Bypass at the moment.

Good morning to Lawrence. On the list, on his own at the moment. We'll recap the riddle for you and look at Devise's diary after Ollie Murs.

0: I don't think that young fellow's released a bad tune yet. Just my humble opinion. Good morning, thank you for starting your week with us. On Fantasy Radio. Good morning to Steve and Val. Joining Lawrence on the list this morning. Our riddle. What gets sharper without cutting? That's our riddle for this morning. Let's have a look at the Devizes diary.
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0: 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Lots going on around. 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This afternoon, coffee, keys and cake on the menu at the Bromham Community Hub. Gets underway from 1:30 through until 4. It'll be a relaxed afternoon with music, cake and good company supporting the work of the Community Hub. Will Blake, pianist and vocalist, will provide the live music while you indulge in homemade cakes, tea and coffee, all included in the price of £10. Great way to spend a Monday afternoon. The Devizes Lion's Den is being held in the Town Hall tomorrow, Tuesday, 16th of June. An opportunity to bid for £2,000 in funding towards a local project. Application forms, which must be submitted in advance, are available on the Devizes Lions website. Find out more about those and other events at devizesdiary.com, brought to you by Fantasy Radio. And don't forget, if you're organising an event, pop over and you can upload all your details online. Coming up to 6 minutes to 8 o'clock on this Monday morning, the 15th of June. Let's take a look at the front pages of today's national papers. Starting with The Sun. England stars were put on lockdown as their World Cup hotel was battered by an electrical storm amid tornado alerts, according to The Sun this morning. And the headline, Three Lions on Alert. Royal Marine Commandos are primed to take further action against sanctioned Russian vessels after the capture of a shallow fleet tanker in the English Channel, according to reports in The Times this morning. Parents of drowning victim Mackenzie Swift want to help save other children from the same fate, according to reports in the Daily Mirror. The father of a teen who took her life after seeing harmful content online has warned Sir Keir Starmer is gambling with young people's lives by rushing into a sledgehammer social media ban for political reasons. That's the lead story for the Metro this morning. And Chancellor Rachel Reeves has been told to stop threatening OAPs as an easy target as MPs debate calls to drop a ludicrous tax rise hitting millions of older people, according to the Daily Express. And Donald Trump has insisted the US was still on track to seal the deal with Iran after he scolded Israel for launching a strike on Beirut but threatened to derail his plans, according to reports in the Financial Times. That's our front pages then for this Monday morning, 15th of June, 2026. News update from the Sky News Centre on the way at 8. And taking us nicely along to the news update, a memory from Wang Chung and Dance Hall Days. Good morning.

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5: 97 FM, Fantasy Radio. From the Sky News Centre at 8. In the next few moments, Sir Keir Starmer is expected to announce a ban on under-16s using social media. It's thought the Prime Minister will confirm sweeping reforms similar to those seen in Australia. Mariano Janin's daughter Mia took her own life after being bullied online. He says things need to change drastically as his world's been turned upside down.
6: We will deal with this forever. This is like a life sentence for a crime that we didn't commit. We've been victims, but we need to deal with this.
5: The US and Iran have announced a framework for peace. It aims to bring an end to all fighting, including in Lebanon, and will see a key shipping channel reopened. Donald Trump says let the oil flow, with prices falling since the announcement. The deal is due to be signed on Friday. Retired senior US diplomat Alan Eyre claims America didn't end up achieving its strategic objectives.
7: Yes, we sunk their navy. Yes, we blew up their air force, but Iran's nuclear program it still exists. It's going to be able to reconstitute its missiles. It's going to be able to close the Strait of Hormuz anytime it wishes to in the future. So there are no real winners in this war.
5: Well, oil prices have fallen in reaction to the news, and stock markets in Asia and Europe have surged. A bill to legalise assisted dying in England and Wales will be brought back to Parliament. The previous attempt was held up in the House of Lords, despite having the support of the majority of MPs. Russia's carried out huge strikes on Ukraine overnight, leaving at least 9 people dead. 70 missiles and over 600 drones were fired on Kyiv and Kharkiv. Ukrainian officials say more than 100,000 people are without power. Germany and Sweden have made impressive starts to their World Cup campaigns. The Germans beat Curaçao 7-1, while Sweden were 5-1 victors over Tunisia. Japan and the Netherlands played out a 2-2 draw. Later, Spain face Cape Verde, Uruguay meets Saudi Arabia, and Belgium take on Egypt. That's the latest. I'm Charlie Maggs.
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0: Now there's a band that's been around for a minute or two. And still producing some fine tunes, it has to be said. But of course, the Rolling Stones. And the lead single from their new album. Their 25th studio album. And that's called Foreign Tongues. Due for release July, I believe. And as a taster from that album, their current single finds its way into our new releases record box from the Rolling Stones, In the Stars, here on Fantasy Radio. Very good morning. Thank you for starting your Monday with us here on 97FM and on DAB. Digital radio. We're also available online around planet Earth, wherever you are. Thank you for starting your day with us. And well done this morning to our early morning clever clogs of Lawrence, Steve and Val, Richie K, who is exceedingly relieved, and also Lee, having many, many goes at our riddle this morning, getting there eventually, as many of you are. Common guesses for the riddle, which are incorrect. Nothing to do with your mind, your brain, or your tongue. Okay? Nothing to do with those. Our riddle this morning, what gets sharper without cutting? And I think I'll give you a clue. It's nothing physical that you can see or hold. All right? Little clue for you. Might help if you'd like to have a go. And then, of course, you will secure your place in the end of month draw to be in with a chance of winning an exclusive big breakfast firm round thing. If you get the riddle right, your name goes in the draw. At the end of the month, we'll do a draw and find a winner for a big breakfast firm round thing. Riddles for this morning, causing some head scratching in one or two quarters. And that riddle is, what gets sharper without cutting?
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0: Today's going to be dry and sunny with a little patchy cloud at times, but it's going to be a warm day. The mercury heading towards 22 degrees today. Tonight we'll see variable cloud and clear spells, and it should remain dry. It's going to be a mild night. Lows of 13 degrees overnight tonight. And tomorrow morning we'll see patchy cloud and sunny spells, but it will become overcast in the afternoon with a few light showers possible. Another warm day though. Mercury again returning up to 22 degrees across Devizes and Mid-Wiltshire.

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0: Starting with the region's departure boards for this Monday morning. Not too bad a picture, to be fair. For Westbury, Chippenham and Pusey, no reported cancellations this morning. There are, however, a couple of trains running a minute or three behind time, but no major delays on the region's boards. Further afield, there's major disruption between London, Paddington, Reading and Heathrow Terminal 5. An advice from National Rail. Trains running between London, Paddington and Heathrow Terminal 5 and Reading may be cancelled or revised. If that's part of your rail commute this morning, the best advice is check before you travel. Traffic building on the traffic sensors around the region this morning. Particularly around town, starting to look very busy on the London Road inbound. You're going to join the back of the queue coming down towards Windsor Drive, just on the far side of Horton Road, all the way down to Windsor Drive, looking slow. And back almost to the police headquarters outbound towards Windsor Drive. Very slow from the police headquarters down onto Brickley Lane, over the canal bridge, looking slow there. Nursteed Road, South Broom Road, Escort Street, Gaines Lane, all looking very busy. And busy over on the nursery, at junction with Dunkirk Hill, looking slow there as well.
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0: As we approach a quarter past eight on this Monday morning, it's a very good morning to Dan Windle, who joins us with all the sports news.
3: Germany made a confident start to their World Cup campaign with a 7-1 thrashing of tournament debutants Curaçao in Group E. Sweden are also off to a great start, beating Tunisia 5-1 in Group F. In the same group, Japan twice came from behind to secure a 2-2 draw with the Netherlands. In today's Group H game, Spain face Cape Verde in Atlanta, while Uruguay meets Saudi Arabia. In Group G, Belgium take on Egypt in Seattle. Britain's Lewis Hamilton has cut Kimi Antonelli's lead in the F1 driver standings to 41 points after victory at the Barcelona Catalunya Grand Prix. The seven-time world champion hadn't previously won a race with Ferrari. George Russell was second, with title holder Lando Norris third, a first all-British podium since 1968. England cricketer Ollie Robinson will miss the second test against New Zealand due to soreness in his right knee. The fast bowler took 7 wickets to help the host go 1-0 up in the series after returning to the side for the first time in over 2 years. India's cricketers got their Women's T20 World Cup campaign off to the perfect start with a 64-run victory over rivals Pakistan and Edgbaston. The ODI World Champions join Australia and Bangladesh, who got past the Netherlands by 6 wickets on 2 points in Group 1. Emma Raducanu's wait to win a tennis title since the US Open 5 years ago goes on after losing in the final of the Queen's Club Championship to Croatia's Donna Vekic. The British number one saved 3 match points but suffered a straight sets defeat in London. England have a record-extending 6th World Cup of Darts title after victory for Luke Littler and Luke Humphreys. The top 2 ranked players clinched a 10-5 win over the Netherlands in the final in Frankfurt.
0: Thank you, Dan. Living a better life. Up to date at 8:16. Our riddle this morning causing some serious head scratching in one or two quarters. What gets sharper without cutting? And the clue that I've given you, it's nothing physical. So nothing to do with your mind, your brain, your tongue, or even a pencil. Or, as Stevie B suggested, maybe a camera lens or a microscope. Very good thinking. I like your thinking, but not what's on my notepad this morning. Okay, so it's nothing physical. You can't see it, hold it or touch it. Okay, our riddle this morning, what gets sharper without cutting?

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0: Bringing back some great memories there from 1973, Ringo Starr enjoying some solo success and a top 10 hit called Photograph. Fantasy Radio Monday morning, and a very, very good morning to our clever clogs this morning. Lawrence, Steve and Val, Richie Kay and Lee. Stumping a few of you, which I'm surprised. It's obviously harder than I thought it was. Our riddle this morning, it's nothing physical, so it's nothing you can see or touch, but we've all got them, we've all got this. What gets sharper without cutting? Any idea? You've got a couple of minutes. We've got one more tune before the headlines. We'll give you the answer after the 8:30 headlines. You can get involved if you'd like to. 07520 619181. Text or WhatsApp, pop your name on there, please. Or if it's easier, you can email via the website, fantasyradio.co.uk. Our riddle this morning, what gets sharper without cutting?
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0: House prices fall, and how much does a prom cost? Bev Rimmer joins us with all the detail.
4: The average price of a home's fallen by just over £2,000 this month, according to Rightmove. The drop of 0.6% is the biggest June reduction for 14 years, with the warmer weather and World Cup being suggested as possible distractions for movers. There's been a big rise in the amount of money being transferred to scammers. Experts from UK Finance say more than £500 million was stolen last year, with AI being used to manipulate victims. Nearly half of Gen Z's didn't put any money into savings last year. Around two-thirds of the 16 to 24 age group say they're worried about spending, while 6 in 10 teenagers admit to feeling guilty about doing so. Many parents are finding themselves having to fork out more than £300 for their child's school prom. That includes the cost of tickets, travel and clothing. A survey also suggests girls are more than £150 more expensive to cater for than boys.
0: Thank you, Bev.
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Thank you for starting your Monday morning with us here on Fantasy Radio, 97 FM, and on DAB digital radio, also online around planet Earth. Playing there, Diana Ross, her version of Why Do Fools Fall in Love. 8:30, let's have a look at the latest local, national and international headlines. The Prime Minister has announced a full ban for under-16s on platforms like TikTok, Snapchat and Instagram. Sir Keir Starmer says social media is almost impossible to escape and is not making children happy or keeping them safe. The US and Iran are on the verge of a peace deal after agreeing a tentative framework. It would bring an end to nearly 4 months of fighting. Donald Trump's declared ships of the world, start your engines, as the Strait of Hormuz will reopen as part of the agreement. At least 9 people have died in a wave of Russian strikes on Ukraine overnight. Officials claim 4 were killed in attacks on Kyiv, while 5 rescue workers died while trying to put out a fire. The assisted dying bill in England and Wales is returning to Parliament. A fresh attempt to legalise the practice will be introduced by Labour MP Lauren Edwards in the coming days. Details on those and other stories on the way with our news bulletin from the Sky News Centre at 9 o'clock. In local news headlines, a motocross bike has been stolen from a devices garage along with other equipment, and police launch an appeal. And a review of the best-selling author's Oozes Joyfulness at the Town's Arts Festival. And there are concerns about the welfare of a teenager missing from devices as police launch a county-wide search to help bring her home safely. You can read details on those and other stories in the local news centre, fantasyradio.co.uk. Weather-wise today, a dry and sunny day with highs of 22 degrees.

0: currently residing in the record box, the new releases record box, just over my right shoulder. Current offering from Brooke Coombe and Tears Won't Lie. Fantasy Radio on a Monday morning. And we've got to that point at 8.35 to give you the answer to the riddle. Lots of head scratching this morning, but well done. Very, very busy in the inbox. And well done to Lawrence. Well done to Steve and Val, Richie K and Lee, getting it right this morning. Several of you going for things like tongue or your mind, pencils. Interesting guests to do with cameras and lenses and focusing and getting sharper that way. But all incorrect. Quite a simple one. I thought was simple, but obviously not as simple as I thought, as the winners list confirms. The winners this morning, of course, reserving their place in the end of month draw to go in for the chance to win an exclusive big breakfast firm round thing at the end of the month. So well done to Lawrence, Stephen, Val, Richie, Kate and Lee. Thank you to everyone else who's got involved this morning. Some great guesses. The riddle was, what gets sharper without cutting? And the clue that I gave you, it wasn't anything physical, nothing you could see or hold. The answer this morning was your wit.
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0: It's been a good weekend for Kim Kardashian and why Shania Twain says she's not a feminist. Charlie Maggs joins us with all the detail.
3: Justin Trudeau's blaming boyfriend duties for missing Canada's first World Cup match. The former Canadian Prime Minister chose instead to support his girlfriend Katy Perry as she performed at the US opening ceremony. Meanwhile, Kim Kardashian's celebrating her boyfriend Sir Lewis Hamilton's first Grand Prix win for Ferrari. The reality stars posted a photo online of the racing driver's car speeding past his team as they cheered him on. Actress Jodie Turner-Smith says representation matters as she returns for the second season of The Agency. The latest instalment of the spy thriller sees her character Samia taken as a political prisoner in Sudan. The star says it's important to bring geopolitical issues to the forefront.
4: It was so groundbreaking. There were billboards all over Los Angeles of a dark-skinned hijabi as the romantic lead of this television show. A fierce woman, a powerful woman who is working to push forward women's rights.
3: The Paramount Plus show's out on Sunday. And Shania Twain insists she's not a feminist and vulnerable men need just as much protection as vulnerable women. The singer's told The Times she finds the label difficult and believes she's simply strong as a person, not just because she's female.
0: Thank you, Charlie. Up to date at 8:38.

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0: Going back to 1961. Great memory there from Bobby V. Run to him on a Monday morning here on Fantasy Radio. Run, run. How dare you swear? Good morning. Monday, 15th of June. How are we? Breakfast show with you through until 10. On the way after the news at 9, our mystery hour, hits and headlines from a year gone by. And then 10 o'clock, the mid-morning show. In the capable hands of our very own style icon, Mike Linford, covering for Lady K this morning. 10 o'clock through until 12. Then he daps into the cupboard, changes into his chef's whites, and delivers and serves your Monday packed lunch from 12. I invite you to identify what's in his lunchbox as well. 2 o'clock this afternoon, Andy Hendy with his Monday thing. Getting underway with an hour of fantasy favourites, some love in the afternoon and a long song before Neil comes along at 5. Live on Drive, raw latest traffic and traffic to get you home safely. Cheese and biscuits with Biscuit Tim from 7 this evening, opening up the stores, the Wakefield store's front door. Some great tunes and of course a special offer. And then from 9, Pete Winterton invites you to choose the tunes on this evening's musical alphabet from 9 o'clock through until 11. And then as always, to conclude our lineup for this Monday, Helen will be along with 1 hour of handpicked love songs to welcome you on board the love train from 11 o'clock through until midnight. And then Tom will appear as if by magic to take you through the wee small hours on board the Overnight Express. That's your lineup then for this Monday.
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0: Starting with the rails and the region's departure boards for Westbury, Chippenham and Pusey this morning. Not looking too bad. No reported cancellations. A couple of trains running a minute or three behind time, but no major delays reported on the boards. And a reminder from National Rail, major disruption this morning between London Paddington and Heathrow Terminal 5 and Reading, expected to last until around 1 o'clock this afternoon. Trains running between London Paddington, Heathrow Terminal 5 and Reading may be cancelled or revised. Best advice, check before you travel. On the roads, traffic looking a little lighter now. Queues are much shorter either side of Windsor Drive over on the London Road. Similar picture around the junction of South Broom Road, Nurse Steed Road, Gaines Lane, Escort Street. Still busy, but traffic moving fairly well. Traffic lighter as well on New Park Street up onto Wadworth Corner. Still looking busy on the nursery around the junction with Dunkirk Hill. And still looking busy on the regular pinch points over on the A350 around Yarborough and West Ashton.

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1: More updates on traffic and travel with Neil from 5 later this afternoon. We'll take a look into the Devizes diary and this date in history after James Bay.

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2: 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Well, we've taken a look at Devizes Diary. 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Get yourself a brew, sit down, have a scroll through the pages. A flavour for you this coming Wednesday at Briggs Lodge over on London Road. A clothing swap is taking place. Between 2 p.m. and 3:30 p.m. is in aid of their nominated charity, the NSPCC. There'll be men's, ladies and some children's clothing. Donate up to 10 items, or if you have nothing to swap, just go along and shop. That's from 2 p.m. until 3:30 this coming Wednesday afternoon over at Briggs Lodge. Also taking place this coming Wednesday from 7:15 p.m. for a 7:30 start, Lovington and District Gardening Club presents Salisbury Plain. This is a talk by Richard Brooks, being held at the West Lavington Village Hall. Existing and new members are always very welcome. Pop along and listen to what promises to be a fascinating presentation on this very important ecosystem. You can find out more about those details, those events and others, devizesdiary.com, brought to you by Fantasy Radio. Now, if you're celebrating your birthday today, 15th of June, a very, very happy birthday to you from all of us here at Fantasy Radio. Have a fantastic day. Some well-known names sharing their day with you. The Irish musician and the frontman of Snow Patrol, Gary Lightbody, celebrating today. American actress, star of Friends, Courtney Cox, celebrates today. Oh, yeah. And singer with the big 80s band, Blancmange, Neil Arthur, celebrating a birthday today. And former Conservative MP John Redwood celebrates a birthday today. And from the rock band Kansas, Steve Walsh celebrates. And from Air Supply, Russell Hitchcock. From the big silver screen, British actor, theatre director, Simon Callow, CBE. And one of the big names from the 70s of the music scene here in the UK, the frontman of Slade, Noddy Holder, celebrating a birthday today. Some nuggets you can throw in the conversation during your coffee break this morning, or maybe in the snuggery this evening. On this very date, 15th of June, back in 1762, Austria used paper currency for the first time. 1844, and a young fellow called Charles Goodyear received a patent for vulcanization, a process to strengthen rubber. 1908, and the World Congress for Women's Rights was opened in Amsterdam on this date. And in 1919, English air pioneers John Alcock and Arthur Brown completed the first non-stop transatlantic flight from Newfoundland in Canada to Ireland. Let's go to the news then with a birthday boy from Blancmange. Neil Arthur celebrating today.

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4: From the Sky News Centre at 9. The Prime Minister has announced children under the age of 16 will be banned from accessing platforms like TikTok, Snapchat and Instagram.
5: Social media is making children unhappy. It's making it easier for bullies to harass and abuse them, exposing them to content that is dangerous. A technology that intrudes into every corner of a life, almost impossible to escape.
4: Features which allow kids to chat to strangers on gaming platforms like Roblox will also be stopped. Sir Keir Starmer says it'll come into force early next year. The US and Iran have agreed on the framework of a deal to end the war. The agreement is due to be signed in Switzerland on Friday. The Strait of Hormuz will reopen with a message from Donald Trump, "Ships of the world, start your engines." But Andy Lippo, president of Lippo Oil Associates, suggests the benefits won't be immediate.
6: It's going to take several days and weeks to restore vessel traffic through the strait. We've got a traffic jam of vessels that want to leave the Persian Gulf, and we've got a traffic jam of vessels that want to enter the Persian Gulf.
4: Well, the price of oil has fallen by over 4% in response to the announcement. Stock markets around the world have also surged, with the Nikkei in Japan up 5%. At least 9 people have died in a wave of Russian strikes on Ukraine overnight. Officials claim 4 were killed in attacks on Kyiv, while 5 rescue workers died trying to put out a fire in Kharkiv. The assisted dying bill in England and Wales is returning to Parliament. A fresh attempt to legalise the practice will be introduced by Labour MP Lauren Edwards in the coming days. Well, in the World Cup, Germany thrashed Curaçao 7-1 in Group E last night. Sweden beat Tunisia 5-1 in Group F, while in the same group, Japan drew 2-2 with the Netherlands. Later, Spain will face Cape Verde, while Uruguay meets Saudi Arabia, and Belgium take on Egypt. That's the latest. I'm Charlie Max.
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0: Welcome along to Monday Morning's Mystery Hour here on Fantasy Radio 97 FM and on DAB Digital Radio, broadcasting from the poshest broom cupboard in town up here in the attic of the Corn Exchange between now and 10. Hits and headlines from a year gone by. And if you think you can remember the year, then let me know. 07520 619181. 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Getting us underway this hour, a chart debut from Love Unlimited and Walking in the Rain. Open brackets with The One I Love. Close brackets. All about the detail. And we follow that with Pearls and Third Finger Left Hand. Any idea of the year, you can get involved. I must just say, before we go any further, because he is bonkers mad, good morning to the Mad Major from Madshire. Morning, Barnes. Looking forward to some fine tunes and some memories. You're welcome. Speaking of memories, I got myself a senior's GPS, says the Mad Major. Not only does it tell me how to get to my destination, it also tells me why I wanted to go there.
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0: Today's going to be a dry day with sunny spells, a little patchy cloud at times, but a warm day, highs of 22 degrees today. Tonight we'll see variable cloud and clear spells, and it should remain dry. It's going to be a mild night, lows of around 13 degrees. And tomorrow morning we'll see some patchy cloud and sunny spells, but it will become overcast in the afternoon with a few light showers. Another warm day, highs of 22 expected across Devizes and Mid Wiltshire. A CND demonstration is held protesting against the nuclear base at Aldermaston, making headlines in this year and climbing the charts. Very colourful band from the glam rock era, Sweet and Little Willie.

causing a few smirks at the school disco back in the day. Big climb on the chart this week. The Sweet climbing 24 places to number 23, on their way into the top 10. And Little Willie on the charts in our mystery year this morning. The other day, a CND demonstration was held protesting against the nuclear base in Aldermaston. BBC Radio 4's panel show, I'm Sorry, I Haven't a Clue, made its debut on the radio, funnily enough. And the Dominion of Ceylon became the Republic of Sri Lanka

And a young lady called Rose Hilbron became the first female judge to sit at the Old Bailey in this year. And if you're into your world of finances, the Access credit card was introduced in this year. Oh, by the way, morning, Craig. Missed the answer to the riddle this morning. The answer to our riddle What gets sharper without cutting? The answer was your wit. Morning to Sam here in Devizes. Haven't got the mystery yet. 1 year out. Now, this next tune may help. A young lady making her chart debut in this year, and a song that may well appear on the playlist with Helen on board the Love Train, weekdays from 11 p.m. A young lady called Roberta Flack opening up her UK chart account in this year, and the first time ever I saw your face. Can you remember the year?

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climbing the charts this week. Neil Diamond and Song Sung Blue on the charts in our mystery year for this Monday morning. A year correctly identified this morning by Claire, Craig, Mrs. W, Alison, Sam and Timbo, getting a spot on this morning. And there's still plenty of time and room to add your name to the list. If you'd like to get involved, you can do so. And by getting the year right, your name will then be included in the end of month draw for an exclusive big breakfast floppy squarish thing for getting the mystery year right. If you're going to go to the cinema this year, film's doing very well. Steptoe and Son, Fiddler on the Roof, and a big clue, Diamonds Are Forever. New programmes on the telly this year, Crystal Tips and Alistair, The Lotus Eaters, Are You Being Served, and Mastermind all made their debut in our mystery here for this morning. And we said goodbye to Callan, Please Sir, and Budgie, coming to an end this year. You can text, you can WhatsApp 07520 619181. Pop your name on there, please. Or if it's easy, you can email via the website, fantasyradio.co.uk. And another climber. This time it's the turn of Wings climbing the charts.

0: A very good morning to Richie Kay and a very good morning to Lawrence joining the list this morning. Getting our year spot on. Climbing the charts this week on their way into the top 10, Wings, Mary Had a Little Lamb.
1: Come and sit down, pull up a chair. Speak the truth when you tell me your cares.

radio in the UK, they had a debut with Tom Tom Turn Around, and then followed it, Sister Jane, in our mystery year. Top 10 hit for them. New World, Sister Jane on the charts. Very good morning to Lee, joining Lawrence and Richie K, Timbo, Sam, Alison, Mrs. W, Claire and Craig on the list this morning. Also, a very good morning to Paul and Elaine, joining us from the very hot and sunny foothills this morning. A lot of head scratching going on. Be careful of splinters. Elaine says, I remember my mum bought me a copy of Little Willie for being a brave little soldier at the dentist. We were living in Scotland at the time, so I'm thinking it could well be. Spot on, Elaine. Well done. Joining the list. And now you can break out the cookies, or the bickies, with your coffee to celebrate. The year the very first official gay pride march was held in London was this year. Also, hotels and boarding houses were required to obtain certification under the Fire Precautions Act. That came into place in this year. And Tim Rice and Andrew Lloyd Webber musical Jesus Christ Superstar made its West End debut in this year. Does that help? 07520 61 91 81, text or WhatsApp. Or you can email via the website fantasyradio.co.uk. Another big hit from this year, the brilliant Lindisfarne on the charts. The tune that took them to number 3. Yeah, the women's international football team played their very first official association match November of this year against Scotland. 100 years after the equivalent men's match. Topical, given what's going on at the moment with the World Cup. So, can you remember the year Lady Eleanor was on the charts? If you can, text, WhatsApp, or email.

She gazed with love and beauty like a mother to a son, like living, dying, seeing, being all rolled into one.

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a very, very young Michael Jackson climbing the charts this week in our mystery air, en route to number 3 with Rocking Robin. In the year when there was a white paper for education and there was a framework expansion published by Margaret Thatcher, Secretary of State for Education at the time, announcing planned increases in nursery provision and the polytechnics and other higher and further education institutions. Headline from February of this year, and a state of emergency was declared by the Prime Minister as a result of the miners' strike. That's a strong clue for you. The Dominion of Ceylon became the Republic of Sri Lanka in this year. We saw the very first official Gay Pride March take place in London in July. Also in the summer of this year, Tim Rice, Andrew Lloyd Webber's musical Jesus Christ Superstar made its West End debut. Access credit cards were introduced in this year. Film's doing well this year at the box office. Steptoe and Son, Fiddler on the Roof, Diamonds Are Forever. Strong clue there. New programmes on the telly making their debut. Crystal Tips and Alistair. The Lotus Eaters. Are You Being Served? And Mastermind all making their debut. We said goodbye to Callum, Please Sir and Budgie in this year. There we go. A couple of more tunes before we reveal the year. Drifters being one of them. Double A-side they released this year.

First saw Light of Day back in 1965, but reissued and back on the charts in our mystery year this morning. That, of course, the Drifters. Double A side came with At the Club. Climbing to number four this week, one place above them, en route to number one, as a band with a lead singer who celebrates his birthday today, 15th of June. Scarily.

birthday boy, Noddy Holder. The band, of course, Slade, on their way to number one with this. My English teacher's favourite group back in the day. The way they used to spell their record titles. Not good enough.

Thank you for all your messages this morning. Very, very busy in the inbox. Well done to Craig and to Claire, Mrs. W, Alison, Sam, Timbo, Richie K, Lawrence Lee, Paul and Elaine. Getting a year spot on. Climbing this week, number 3, en route to number 1, Slade and birthday boy Noddy Holder. Take me back home. Penultimate tune then from our mystery year, answer on the way after this. T-Rex, classic metal guru.

0: Metal Guru. T-Rex on the charts. Our mystery of this morning, 1972. Well, this week's number one, the first of 2 weeks, number one for Don McLean. And Mike's waiting for you after the news.
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4: Sky News Centre at 10. The Prime Minister says he wants to give kids their childhoods back as he confirms a ban on social media for all under 16s.
5: I feel for this generation. I think back to my own childhood. And yes, the early 1970s weren't always a picnic. But we didn't have to deal with anything like this. A technology that intrudes into every corner of a life.
4: Young people won't be able to have accounts on TikTok, YouTube, Snapchat or Instagram, although WhatsApp isn't on the list. There'll also be restrictions on communication from strangers on gaming sites. Sir Keir Starmer says the measures will come into force next spring. The US and Iran say they've reached a framework for peace, which would see an end to the war in the Middle East. In a post on social media, President Trump says it will mean the Strait of Hormuz will reopen immediately, and Tehran will never be allowed to have a nuclear weapon. Iran's Deputy Foreign Minister, Kazim Gharibabadi, spoke on state TV last night.
6: We have no trust whatsoever in the enemy. Our trust is in our military power, our diplomatic strength, and the support and unity of our own people. For that reason, implementation of this memorandum is extremely important.
4: The agreement is due to be signed off officially in Switzerland on Friday. The price of oil has fallen by 4% in response to the announcement, while stock markets around the world have also surged, with the Nikkei in Japan up 5%. The assisted dying bill in England and Wales is returning to Parliament. A fresh attempt to legalise the practice will be introduced by Labour MP Lauren Edwards in the coming days. In sports, Iran have arrived in Los Angeles ahead of their opening World Cup game against New Zealand tomorrow. The country's side flew in on a chartered flight from their base in Tijuana in Mexico. And the average price of a home has fallen by just over £2,000 this month, according to Rightmove. The drop of 0.6% is the biggest June reduction for 14 years. That's the latest. I'm Charlie Max.
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Well, a very good morning to you. Yes, it's Mike Linford here with you for the mid-morning show. Sitting in for Kath, can I just dispel any rumours that not too much Pimm's was drank yesterday on the green? That is why Kath's not in the chair this morning. Such a rumour. Lawrence not mentioning any names. Big thank you to Mark Barnes for another epic breakfast show this morning. Here's Travaris.

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2: Well, it's a fairly bright start, but with increasingly cloudy skies. Feeling warm, maximum temperature 25 degrees. Tonight, staying mostly cloudy and murky overnight, although some clear spells are possible at times. Mist and fog patches may form in clearer interludes. Minimum temperature 15 degrees. Tomorrow, a few bright spells to start the day, but cloud quickly thickening again during the morning as heavy outbreaks of rain move in from the west. Maximum temperature 23 degrees. Looking further ahead, Wednesday to Friday, a dry picture over the next few days with some warm spells of sunshine. Sunshine will be hazy at times and it will feel increasingly humid.

Well, a very, very good morning to Jenny. All the guys at South Bridge Surgery. Jenny, what a vibrant suntan you're wearing this morning. Oh, dear. We've all been there. We've all done it. Anyway, the guys, your friends around you, have suggested I play this one, Disco Inferno.

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Look what you've done, Zara Larsson. 25 minutes past 10 here on Fantasy Radio, 97 FM and DAB Digital and worldwide. Mike here, sitting in for Kath Dawson. Kath normally does a sort of where have I been quiz. So I thought, you know, I'm going to have a go at this. I have got her permission before you all email in. This is where I'm going to give you three clues over the next hour or so. And all you have to do is guess where I've been. To take part, you can either call me on 730-555. You can text or WhatsApp me on 07520-619181. Don't forget, pop your name on it though for me, please. Or you can send me an email. 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And click on that contact us link. So are you ready for the first clue? This building was built in the mid-19th century as a warehouse to handle canal freight. This building was built in the mid-19th century as a warehouse to handle canal freight. That's your first clue. 730-555 is the number to call me. If you'd sooner text or WhatsApp, 07520-619181. 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Or send me an email. 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And click on that contact us link. So clue number one, this building was built in the mid-19th century as a warehouse to handle canal freight. Where do you think that is?

But so far, Lawrence came in correct. Answer straight away, Lawrence. Closely followed by Sam here in Devizes. See if you can join them. This building was built in the mid-19th century as a warehouse to handle canal freight.

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1: So the boss rang me up and said we need a new promo. I thought I'd do a rap and the missus cried, oh no, gotta do something to promote the show. So here we go, here we go, here we go. Monday nights, it's cheese and biscuits. We talk about stuff like Granadas and Whizbit. A fun little trip down memory lane. We're happy there, life's never been the same since Moomin's.

0: 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And just when you hoped it would go on no longer, we're back from the news with the Wheel of Wonder. 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With lyrics like these, you're on your knees. You've had your biscuits, now here's the cheese. Here's the cheese. Here's the cheese. Here's the cheese.
1: Well, a very good morning to the lovely Sarah. Sarah, you are on that winning list. Today's clue, the first one. This building was built in the mid-19th century as a warehouse to handle canal freight. Where do you think I've been?

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something brand new from Els Bailey, Better Days, here on Fantasy Radio. If you just tuned in, we're playing Monday's mid-morning Where Have I Been quiz. Mike here sitting in for Kath. So far, I've given you one clue. This building was built in the mid-19th century as a warehouse to handle canal freight. Clue number two. In 1979, this warehouse was converted by the local community here in Devizes. 730555 is the number to call me. You can text or WhatsApp me, 07520619181. Don't forget, pop your name on it. Or head online. 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

Well, a very good morning to Lavar, listening to us in Swindon. She's joined Tina, Sam, Mrs. W's, Lawrence and Sarah, all on today's winning list so far. More clues coming up after the news.

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5: 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From the Sky News Centre at 11. Sir Keir Starmer's announced under-16s will be banned from social media platforms, including Snapchat, YouTube and TikTok, saying it'll make our children happier. The Prime Minister's announced plans to introduce the measures by next spring. Messaging apps will be exempt, but there will be restrictions on gaming platforms like Roblox. The Tories have welcomed it. Shadow Education Secretary Laura Trott believes children are crying out for a ban.
6: It's just the pressure for them every single day to reply to those messages, to look at those streaks, to do stuff that they don't want to do in order to get likes and clicks. It's just wrong, and this is going to change things for them, and that is a very positive thing.
5: The NSPCC has called it a win for children and parents. An outline for a peace agreement has been reached between the US and Iran. President Trump says it includes an immediate reopening of the Strait of Hormuz shipping lane. It's expected to be officially signed on Friday. Sir Keir Starmer has welcomed the news and has congratulated the president.
7: This is a hugely significant moment. We have long called for de-escalation, and it is vital that all parties seize this opportunity.
5: Oil prices have fallen sharply following the news, while the Israeli government says it won't withdraw its troops from Lebanon and they will remain there indefinitely despite the agreement. Israel's war with Hezbollah in the country has been a sticking point in negotiations between Washington and Tehran. At least 9 people have been killed in Russian strikes on Ukraine. Over 600 drones were used in an overnight wave of attacks targeting Kyiv and Kharkiv. MPs will have another chance to legalise assisted dying in England and Wales. The previous bill was blocked by the House of Lords, but it will now be reintroduced by another backbench MP. And Real Madrid have completed the signing of Chelsea defender Marc Cucurella. The 27-year-old makes the move in a deal that could rise to almost £52 million. That's the latest. I'm Charlie Maggs.
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Well, a very good morning if you just tuned in. Mike here, sitting in for Kath Dawson on Monday's mid-morning show. Hope your day's going well so far. There'll be the third and final clue of Guess Where I Am coming up shortly. Meanwhile, for all you abba-dabba-doers out there, here's a classic from them, Gimme, Gimme, Gimme.

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2: We're fairly bright out there at the moment, but there is a chance of increasingly cloudy skies. Feeling warm with a maximum temperature of 25 degrees. Tonight staying mostly cloudy and murky overnight, although some clear spells are possible at times. Mist and fog patches may form in any clearer interludes with a minimum temperature of 15 degrees. Tomorrow, a few bright spells to start the day, the cloud quickly thickening again during the morning as heavy outbreaks of rain move in from the west. Maximum temperature 23 degrees. Looking further ahead, Wednesday to Friday, a drier picture over the next few days with some warm spells of sunshine. Sunshine will be hazy at times and it will feel increasingly humid.

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Oh, it doesn't get much better than that. Razorlight with America. 21 minutes past 11. If you just tuned in, Mike Linford here, sitting in for Cass Dawson. And we're about to reveal the third and final clue on Where Have I Been? If you're new to this, this is where I give you a few clues, and all you have to guess is, where do you think I've been? To take part, you can either call me on 730-555. You can text or WhatsApp me, 07520-619181. Pop your name on it for me, please. Or you can send me an email. 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So far on the winning list, we have Lawrence, Sam, Mrs. W, Sarah, Tina, LeVar, and Timbo. So well done to all of you. See if you can join them. Here are the three clues. This building was built in the mid-19th century as a warehouse to handle canal freight. Clue number two. In 1979, the warehouse was converted by the local community here in Devizes. And the giveaway clue. In 1980, the building was officially opened to the public with a production of J.B. Priestley's When We Are Married. So one final time. This building was built in the mid-19th century as a warehouse to handle canal freight. In 1979, the warehouse was converted by the local community here in Devizes. And in 1980, the building was officially open to the public with a production of J.B. Priestley's When We Are Married. Those important numbers one final time, 730-555 if you want to call me. You can text or WhatsApp me on 07520-619181. Don't forget, pop your name on it though for me, please. Or send me an email. 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Good luck.

0: Winterton here, asking you to join me on Monday evening for my musical alphabet. Every Monday, we pick a different letter, and all the artists will begin with that letter. So what's your favourite? Will it be ABBA? Or ZZ Top? A to Z on a Monday night, 9 till 11 on Fantasy Radio.
1: Well, a very good morning to Elaine and Paul in the very hot and sunny foothills of the French Pyrenees. Bonjour. You're on that winning list.

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2: 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I think that's something that needs to be done as soon as possible. 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The film is rated 15. In the searing heat of the Spanish summer, Sophia and her mother travel to a seaside town of Almeria. They are seeking the help of a highly expensive consultant who may hold the key to the mother's mystery illness. 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
2: And a very, very good morning to Skullsy. Yes, Skullsy, you are on that winning list.

the fantastic sound of Cher with Believe. Now something from the guy who's having an astounding successful run at Wembley Stadium, here's Harry.

Well, a little bit of Harry Styles trivia. The music's video to that track, as it was actually filmed in the Barbican in London. Store that away somewhere, you never know, it may come up as a quiz. Question. Going back to the 90s now, here's Janet Jackson.

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1: KSI with Holiday here on Fantasy Radio, 11 minutes to 12. But if you've been playing along at home with the mid-morning show's Guess Where I've Been quiz, and like Lawrence, Sam, Mrs. W, Sarah, Tina, LeVar in Swindon, Timbo, Skullsy, Elaine and Paul in the very hot and sunny foothills of the French Pyrenees. If you guessed, it was the Wharf Theatre here in Devizes, you're on that winning list.

Peter Gabriel, Road to Joy. Well, that's it for me on the mid-morning show. I will be back after the news, serving up Monday's packed lunch. A great track taking us up to the news now, Pulp, Spike Island.

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5: From the Sky News Centre at 12. Children in the UK are to be banned from having accounts on sites like YouTube, TikTok and Instagram. The Prime Minister says he wants to give kids their childhoods back. The measures will come into force early next year. The government's also looking at overnight curfews and introducing a forced break on doom scrolling for older teenagers. Amy Ruffle from Smartphone Free Childhood thinks it's a good start.
6: I think it would be naive to say that this ban today is a silver bullet. I think it's the first step towards changing a social norm that we know as parents, and in fact young people and children are telling us themselves as well, that social media and the amount of time they spend on it is not serving them in a positive way.
5: The US and Iran have announced a framework for peace. It's due to be signed on Friday, aimed at ending the fighting on all fronts and seeing the Strait of Hormuz reopen. Some breaking news now. The Court of Appeal has ruled a decision to prescribe Palestine Action as a terror organisation was lawful. In February, judges had deemed it disproportionate, saying it would be overturned. A man has been arrested on suspicion of being the so-called Putney Pusher. It relates to an incident in May 2017 when a woman was pushed into the path of a bus on London's Putney Bridge. Police say a 44-year-old man has been detained. MPs are going to have another chance to legalise assisted dying in England and Wales. The last bill failed to get through the House of Lords despite being backed by the Commons. Opponents say it didn't have adequate safeguards to protect people from being pressured into taking their own life. Labour MP Lauren Edwards is putting it forward and disagrees.
7: We have been through multiple votes and it has the support of the Chamber and the broader support within the country as well. And I hope that they will help us work with us, as many of them were doing during the last session, to really refine and make sure we're putting through the best legislation.
5: And in sport, it's understood former Manchester United boss Ruben Amorim has agreed to become AC Milan's new head coach. That's the latest. I'm Charlie Max.
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8: Monday's Packed Lunch with Mike Linford.

Well, a very good afternoon to you and welcome to Monday's Packed Lunch. Mike Linford still with you. I'm here until 2. All the usual features. Got the latest weather update coming up next, business and entertainment news, what's in the lunchbox, and loads of great music.

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2: We're fairly bright out there at the moment, but there is a chance of increasingly cloudy skies. Feeling warm with a maximum temperature of 25 degrees. Tonight, staying mostly cloudy and murky, although some clear spells are possible at times. Mist and fog patches may form in any clearer interludes. Minimum temperature 15 degrees. Tomorrow, a few bright spells to start the day, but cloud quickly thickening again during the morning as heavy outbreaks of rain move in from the west. Maximum temperature 23 degrees. Looking further ahead, a drier picture over the next few days with some warm spells of sunshine. Sunshine will be hazy at times and it will feel increasingly humid.

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2: Tech platforms react as children face a social media ban, and a high street takeover is shelved. Here is the lunchtime business news.
3: YouTube has warned a blanket social media ban could push children towards less safe services. It's hit out after Keir Starmer announced plans to block under-16s from sites, including the video sharing platform. Snapchat's also criticised restrictions it says would disconnect teens from friends and family. Australian pharmacy business Sigma Healthcare has pulled out of takeover talks to buy Boots. The high street chain had revealed last week it had held early discussions, but Sigma's now walked away. The owner of Sports Direct has made a £166 million offer for Australian footwear business Accent. Mike Ashley's Frasers Group already holds a 22.6% stake in the firm. And summer holiday strike action at Glasgow Airport has been averted. Unite the Union says workers employed by ICTS and Menzies Aviation have backed new pay offers. Around 400 staff had supported the strikes, which could have coincided with the Commonwealth Games.
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0: between now and 10 o'clock, as always, our Mystery Hour this morning returns. Between 9 and 10, hits and headlines from the year gone by.
1: Yes, he wakes me up.
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1: There's not nothing better on your radio. Who wrote this? It's appalling grammar.

The Thrills with Big Sir here on Fantasy Radio. So it's Monday, it's lunchtime. And to put Jen's mind at rest at South Broom Surgery, it's time to guess what's in the lunchbox today. If you're new to this, this is where I give you the first letter of each word that makes up what's in the lunchbox. So if I said H, S, that could be ham salad. Once you know the answer or you want to have a go, you can either give me a call, 730-555. You can text or WhatsApp me, 07520-619181. 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So it's a very easy one today. There's four letters, and the first letter is the letter C. C for Charlie. The second letter is the letter A. A for Alpha. The third letter is another letter C. C for Charlie. And the fourth and final letter is the letter S. S for Sierra. C A C S. Charlie, Alpha, Charlie, Sierra. Those important numbers, 730-555, if you want to call me. You can text or WhatsApp me, 07520-619181. Don't forget, pop your name on it though for me, please. Or send me an email. 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C for Charlie. A for Alpha. C for Charlie. S for Sierra. C A C S. Don't be shy, have a go. Everybody who takes an entry today, their name gets put into a box for the chance of winning a fabulous fantasy mug. What more do you need?

So far this morning on our Lunchbox winning list, Rachel and the guys at South Room Surgery straight in with the correct answer. Gumby, yeah, you're on that winning list. Lawrence, Elaine, Paul, Sam here in Devices. And Lawrence, have another go.

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A blast from the past, Craig Douglas with Only 16, 8 minutes to one. We're playing Guess What's in the Lunchbox quiz, and I've given you the letters C for Charlie, A for Alpha,

Another C for Charlie. S for Sierra. C-A-C-S. If you think you know what's in the lunchbox today, give me a call, 730-555. You can text or WhatsApp me, 07520-619181. 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So over on the list, we have Rachel and the guys at South Room Surgery, Gumby, Lawrence, Elaine, Paul, Sam in Devices, Tina, and Sarah.

And don't forget, at the end of the month, every entry in today's Lunchbox quiz, their names will be put into a bag for a chance of winning a fabulous fantasy

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5: Sky News Centre at 1. Sir Keir Starmer says he's giving children their childhoods back by banning social media for under-16s. From early next year, children won't be able to access sites like TikTok, Instagram and Facebook. WhatsApp isn't included. Renee Jones, whose son Noah is challenging Australia's blanket ban, says it hasn't worked there.
6: What we have is increased risk to young people because their parents are unaware that they're still actively using social media. If children did suffer an inconvenience of having an account closed, it's been opened in a different name, it's been set a different age range to successfully get over the ban.
5: Two men have been found guilty over a series of arson attacks on properties linked to the Prime Minister. Ukrainian Roman Lavrianovich and Stanislav Karpik, who's from Romania, worked for a Russian-speaking online taskmaster. A decision to ban Palestine Action as a terror group has been upheld as lawful. In February, the High Court ruled the government's prescription last year was disproportionate and should be overturned. The Court of Appeal has today backed the Home Office, calling it justified. Lady Chief Justice Baroness Carr outlined some reasons.
7: It is a fundamental mistake to overlook the fact that Palestine Action overtly promotes unlawful violence amounting to terrorism. It is not, as it claims, a direct action civil disobedience protest group like the suffragettes.
5: Palestine Action says it plans to take the case to the Supreme Court. A framework for peace agreed between the US and Iran is due to be signed on Friday. It's aimed at ending the fighting on all fronts and seeing the Strait of Hormuz reopen. Summer holiday strike action at Glasgow Airport has been averted. Unite the Union says workers employed by ICTS and Menzies Aviation have backed new pay offers. And Manchester United are to feature in the latest instalment of the Amazon series All or Nothing. The documentary is set to air next summer. That's the latest. I'm Charlie Maggs.
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2: Well, there is a risk of increasingly cloudy skies coming in this afternoon. Feeling warm though, with a maximum temperature of 25 degrees. Tonight staying mostly cloudy and murky overnight, although some clear spells are possible at times. Mist and fog patches may form in any clearer interludes, a minimum temperature of 15 degrees. Tomorrow, a few bright spells to start the day, but cloud quickly thickening again during the morning as heavy outbreaks of rain move in from the west. Maximum temperature tomorrow, 23 degrees. Looking further ahead, a drier picture over the next few days with some warm spells of sunshine. Sunshine will be hazy at times and it's going to feel increasingly humid.

Dinner Party is the fourth studio album by Irish singer and songwriter Niall Horan. And that was a single taken from it of the same name. From something new now, we're going back to the 90s.

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2: Seth MacFarlane on the Emmy Awards, plus there's a hint about a Rolling Stones tour. Debbie Rickard is here now with the lunchtime showbiz news.
3: US songwriter Oliver Tree is believed to be among six people dead after a mid-air collision in Rio de Janeiro. Two helicopters were involved in the crash and the 32-year-old was listed as being on board. Formal identifications still underway. KSI and Diplo have already paid tribute to him. Sir Mick Jagger has hinted the Rolling Stones could tour next year. The 82-year-old told today's Sunday sit-down that he's ready to go. He also called their upcoming album Foreign Tongues an amalgamation of different styles. It's out on the 10th of July. Richard Gere says the real-world similarities in his espionage thriller The Agency are fascinating. The actor stars alongside Michael Fassbender and Jodie Turner-Smith in the Paramount Plus show about an undercover spy who returns home after 6 years.
4: I'm interested in, from the American point of view, are we still trying to build empire? Are we protecting empire? Are we following that road? You know, I've been pushing a bit to engage the reality of the US government right now.
3: Season 2 is out from Sunday. And Seth MacFarlane has labelled the Emmy Awards nonsense. In 2009, his animated show Family Guy made history when it became the first animated series to be nominated for one of the awards since the Flintstones 48 years earlier. He told The Hollywood Reporter, it's a healthy place to be when you don't care about things like that.
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1: Oh, not off.

The great sound of Robbie Dupree with Steal Away. 28 minutes past one. One final chance to go in for today's Guess What's in the Lunchbox quiz. This is where I give you the first letter of each word that makes what's in the lunchbox today. So far on our list, we have Rachel and the guys at South Room Surgery, Gunby, Lawrence, Elaine, Paul, Sam here in Devizes, Tina, Sarah, and Mrs. W. And don't forget, every entry, whether it's correct or not, goes into a hat, and at the end of the month, it's drawn out for the chance of winning a fabulous fantasy mug. Every home should have one. To take part, you can either call me on 730-555. 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Don't forget, pop your name on it though for me, please. 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So today's letters, there's only four of them. And the first letter is the letter C. C for Charlie. The second letter is the letter A. A for Alpha. The third letter is another letter C. C for Charlie. And the fourth and final letter is the letter S. S for Sierra. C for Charlie. A for Alpha. Another C for Charlie. S for Sierra. C, A, C, S. You've got to be in it to win it. Give me a call, 730-555. You can text or WhatsApp me, 07520-619181. Don't forget, pop your name on it though for me, please. Or send me an email. 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What do you think's in the lunchbox today? C for Charlie. A for Alpha. C for Charlie. S for Sierra. C, A, C, S. Good luck.

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2: 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To find out what else is going on in and around town, head on over to devizesdiary.com.

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1: Well, it's just coming up to 11 minutes to 2. Where has the time gone? Absolutely flying by. I agree with you, Tina. Thanks for being there and thanks for listening. Sylvia, you're on that winning list.

Well, that's about it for me. I've got two more tunes lined up for you. But before then, you need to know what was in the lunchbox today. So if you were playing along at home, they're like Rachel and all the guys at Sound.

Bathroom Surgery, Gumby, Lawrence, Elaine, Paul, Sam Hearing Devices, Tina, Sarah, Mrs. W and Sylvia. You guessed. Cheese and cucumber sandwich. Oh, it was so good. You're on that winning list. Stay tuned to Fantasy Radio, coming up after the news at 2, Andy Henley. Neil Provis from 5 with the Drive Time Show. Tim Wakefield from 7 with Cheese and Biscuits. I should be back Thursday afternoon from 2 p.m. with the afternoon show, so I hope you can join me then. Until then, have fun in the sun, as they say. Take it easy. I'll catch you Thursday afternoon. Big love for me. Bye-bye.

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5: Sky News Centre at 2. Children in the UK are to be banned from having accounts on sites like YouTube, TikTok and Instagram. The Prime Minister says he wants to give kids their childhoods back. The measures will come into force early next year. Amy Ruffle from Smartphone Free Childhood thinks it's a good start.
6: I think it would be naive to say that this ban today is a silver bullet. I think it's the first step towards changing a social norm that we know as parents, and in fact young people and children are telling us themselves as well, that social media and the amount of time they spend on it is not serving them in a positive way.
5: Police say arrests are being made at a protest outside the Royal Courts of Justice after the decision to ban Palestine Action was upheld. The Court of Appeals backed the Home Office in prescribing the group as a terrorist organisation, overturning a High Court ruling in February. Two men have been found guilty over arson attacks on properties linked to Keir Starmer, which police say aimed to cause unrest. Roman Larinovich and Stanislav Karpyuk were paid by a Russian-speaking mastermind. They started a fire at the Prime Minister's former home last May and torched a car he'd previously owned. Commander Helen Flanagan's head of counter-terror policing in London.
7: There is no evidence to suggest they knew who they were targeting or why, but clearly the tasking was to intimidate and create fear for the Prime Minister and to attack the UK.
5: The grandfather of footballer Jesse Lingard has died while awaiting a retrial for alleged child sex offences. Kenneth Lingard had been cleared of two counts at a trial last year, but jurors couldn't reach verdicts on 15 others. The French president claims both France and Britain are ready to lead a mission in the Strait of Hormuz. Donald Trump says the major shipping route will reopen on Friday when a peace deal will be signed. And Sir Mick Jagger's hinted at a Rolling Stones tour next year. The 82-year-old told an interviewer he's ready to go. That's the latest. I'm Imani Rana.
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0: Enjoy the day today. Temperatures in the 20s, looking okay at the moment with the weather, isn't it? Overnight lows tonight down to around about 12, 13 degrees. So, yes, just a week away from Midsummer's Day, and we are in double figures through the night tonight. Temperatures tomorrow and conditions pretty much the same as what we've got today. Good afternoon. I'm Andy Henley. Welcome along to Monday afternoon's show here at Fantasy Radio between now and 5. Between now and 3, it's the big anthems being played as always.

Would it be Dunkirk Hill? Would it be Cane Hill? Or maybe even up as far as Morgan's Hill? Kate Bush running up that hill at Fantasy Radio, all part of Monday Afternoon Anthems. Gary Newman before that, Our Friends Electric. Good afternoon, I'm Andy Henley, here every Monday between 2 and 5. And for the first hour of the show, non-stop anthems. Hope you're enjoying our magnificent songs today. This is brilliant, from Fleetwood Mac. Then we go back to 1985, Phil Collins, Philip Bailey and Easy Lover. By the way, if you do want to catch up on all the latest local news, head down to our website, fantasyradio.co.uk. News on there being updated all the

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0: You know, you can be a good local carnival, can you? One of my favourites is the Bromham Carnival, and it's back this weekend on Saturday. The procession leaves the Pound Playing Field at 2pm and it winds its way through the village. The carnival will be raising money for local charities and village organisations, in addition to contributing towards the brand new Bromham Community Hub. I've had a couple of good nights there recently, a ukulele night and an open mic night, both were brilliant. So if you want to get down and enjoy the Bromham Carnival, get down to Bromham this coming Saturday, park up and enjoy the procession. Gets underway from 2 o'clock and, as I said, winds its way through the village. For details about that and everything else which is happening around devices and further afield, head down to our website, fantasyradio.co.uk, and just hit the tab where it says Devices Diary.
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0: Things down now. Robbie Williams and Angels.

the best songs in the world being played from our Corn Exchange Studios and Devices. These are Fantasy Anthems for Monday, 15th of June. Robbie Williams and Angels in just under an hour's time. We've got a couple of classic love songs. We call it Love in the Afternoon. That's on the way at 3:30 this afternoon. Today, we've got one love song from the 80s, and we go back even further with a classic one from the 70s from one of the big films of that decade as well. Check out Love in the Afternoon, 3:30 here at Fantasy Radio. Simon and Garfunkel right now. This is The Boxer.

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Hope you're enjoying our anthem today, Travelling Wilburys. What a song. Handle with Care. Of course, they had a Beatle in the band, didn't they? George Harrison. From one Beatle to another, here's Paul McCartney, Michael Jackson. The Girl Is Mine. News update on the way very soon at 3. And the anthems will be back next Monday between 2.

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5: 97 FM. Sky News Centre at 3. YouTubers warning that a social media ban for under 16s could push children onto less safe services. It's on the list of platforms that will be blocked to young people in the UK from early next year. The Prime Minister says that he's standing firm.
6: I want this message to be heard loud and clear. I am not prepared to compromise on the safety and happiness of our children. And that is why this ban must happen. And that is why this ban will happen.
5: The Solicitor General's asked the Court of Appeal to decide if the sentence handed to Henry Novak's killer was too low. Ellie Reeves says she's horrified by the case. Vikram Digwa was jailed for at least 21 years after he stabbed the student to death in Southampton last December and falsely claimed to have been racially abused. Elsewhere, the Home Office has won an appeal over the banning of Palestine Action. The Court of Appeals ruled the decision to classify it a terror group was lawful. More than 700 criminal cases against people accused of supporting the organisation are now likely to go ahead. Our reporter Phoebe Southworth says there's a big gathering of demonstrators outside the Royal Courts of Justice.
7: Many of them lying on the floor here. Their intention will be to try and make it as difficult for officers to remove them as possible. The whole road, which was earlier open today, has now been shut down, and protesters are shouting at officers as they remove people, "Shame on you."
5: A car has crashed into a nursery playground in Cheshire, seriously injuring a 2-year-old boy. A 63-year-old woman's been arrested on suspicion of a dangerous driving offence. The US vice president says he hopes to release the text of an agreement designed to end the war in Iran in the coming days. J.D. Vance has told American broadcasters he expects the Strait of Hormuz to reopen without tolls on a long-term basis. And Emma Raducanu's withdrawn from this week's Nottingham Open a day after defeat in the final at Queen's Club. That's the latest. I'm Imani Rana.
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0: We're into the 20s at the moment across Devizes and further afield. Overnight lows tonight, we're still in double figures, down to around about 12 degrees tonight and tomorrow. It looks like it's going to be pretty much the same as what we've got outside today, and that's the way it's going to look over the next couple of days. Good afternoon, I'm Andy Henley. This is Fantasy Radio. Thank you very much indeed for listening. Hope you enjoyed our Hour of Anthems. There's more of those next Monday between 2 and 3.
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0: Tough day Monday, so we got some love in the afternoon on the way in around about 20 minutes. Back to the 60s now. Here's the Foundations, and then new music from Meghan Trainor.

them get better. It's Fantasy Radio, Meghan Trainor and Shimmer, and before that, The Foundations and Baby, Now That I Found You. Good afternoon, I'm Andy Henley. Thank you very much indeed for listening today. Maybe you've seen the Messenger newsletter recently. Well, if you have, you may be interested to know that for the next edition, Devizes Town Council have a few vacancies for people to deliver it. Now, this is a really good opportunity just to get out, maybe meet some people, do a little bit of exercise at the same time. The newsletter is distributed quarterly, normally in February, May, August and November. So if you're interested in helping out with the deliveries, please contact inquiry at devisestc.gov.uk. That's inquiry at devisestc.gov.uk for your chance to help out, maybe distributing the Messenger newsletter. Here's the Kinks as we head back to the start of the 70s. This is Lola. I meant to-

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0: For this coming Saturday in the marketplace, it's a day of remembrance and celebration. Armed Forces Day is being celebrated at the marketplace in the afternoon on Saturday between 1 and 5. All starts with a parade of veterans and cadets led by the Air Cadet Band. There's also vintage military vehicles, reenactment displays, and also music by various bands as well. Lots of stalls, brought to you by the Devices branch of the British Royal British Legion. If you want to get down there and take part in the activity and just see everything which is happening down there and have an afternoon of it, then get down there for 1 o'clock. That's in the marketplace right here in the heart of Devizes. For details about that and everything else which is happening around town, head down to our website right now, which is fantasyradio.co.uk, and just hit the tab where it says Devizes Diary.
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0: Good afternoon. I'm Andy Henley here through till 5. Love in the afternoon coming up very soon.

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0: And it's that time on a Monday afternoon when we like to slow things down. Here we are, Monday, 15th of June. Halfway through the month already. And what we like to do around about this time, we'd like to slow things down because we know Monday can be a tough day wherever you are and whatever you're doing. If you're on the home run at the moment, maybe you've been on an early shift today and you got the first working day of the week. That's good, isn't it? You got it out of the way. Maybe you're stuck in work at the moment. I heard a great comment the other day. Somebody said, "Are you free?" The person said, "I'm working, I'm not free, but I am available." Love that comment. So maybe you're working, maybe you're on the home run from school, wherever you are, whatever you're doing. What we like to do this time of the day, we like to slow things down with a couple of classic love songs. We call it Love in the Afternoon. So on the way today then, we've got a song from Madonna's True Blue album, which was the follow-up to her Like a Virgin album from the end of the 80s. About 88 this was in the charts. I'm going to play you Live to Tell, so we'll play that straight after this from the Bee Gees as we head back to the end of the 70s and How Deep Is Your Love at Love in the Afternoon at Fantasy.

classic love songs back to back. Fantasy Radio, Love in the Afternoon, Madonna, and Live to Tell. Good song. How Deep Is Your Love before that? Saturday Night Fever, that song came from the film. How Deep Is Your Love? The Bee Gees. More love songs tonight. Helen Mason inviting you on board the Fantasy Radio Love Train. She's up to it every night, you know. An hour of love songs every night, 11 through till 12, every weekday evening. Check out Helen tonight, 11 o'clock through till midnight. Good afternoon, I'm Andy Henley. Thank you for listening. We're on FM, we're on DAB, and we're on your smart speaker as well. 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Got the new song from Stephen Sanchez on the way very soon. It's very good. It's called Chuck the Money. We'll do that before four. But new music right now from Natalie Imbruglia. This is called Upside Down.

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Right, news update on the way very soon. 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
4: Sky News Centre at 4. A high school teacher has been found guilty of the murder of a 13-month-old baby he'd adopted with his partner. 37-year-old Jamie Varley killed Preston Davey after sexually and physically abusing him for months. His boyfriend, 32-year-old John McGowan Fazakerley, has been convicted of allowing the death of a child. DCI Andy Fallows from Lancashire Police says it was a particularly upsetting case.
5: Keir Starmer has been pushed into this, but I'm not complaining, because if he's doing something that I'm asking him to do, however imperfectly, then I'm happy with that. But he's added other things like curfews, which no one was talking about, which conflict with his view that those people should be able to vote.
4: Facebook, Instagram and Snapchat are warning a social media ban for under-16s could push children into unregulated areas of the internet. Sir Keir Starmer's confirmed blanket restrictions for children from next year. The sentence handed to Henry Novak's murderer has been referred to the Court of Appeal. Judges will assess whether the minimum 21-year term given to Vikram Digwa, who falsely accused his dying victim of racist abuse, is too lenient. President Macron says the UK and France are ready to deploy a mission to the Strait of Hormuz within 2 or 3 days. The vital shipping channel is due to reopen by Friday, when the framework of a peace deal between the US and Iran is signed. Two men who worked for a Russian-speaking taskmaster have been found guilty of arson attacks on property linked to the PM. They were convicted of setting fire to a house and car. Head coach Brendan McCullum has refused to discuss Ben Stokes' future as England captain, saying for now he's only concerned about supporting the 35-year-old.
6: I look at the time that the last 4 years I've worked intimately with Ben, and I've seen Ben be an unbelievable captain. I've seen him at his absolute best as a captain, his best as a player. Those decisions are not for now. Concern at the moment is making sure that Ben is fine.
4: Stokes and fast bowler Gus Atkinson have been dropped from the second test with New Zealand after breaching the team's curfew. That's the latest. I'm Imani Rana.
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0: We're in double figures overnight, temperatures down to around about 12 degrees. Tomorrow is similar to the sort of weather we've got today, really. Temperatures are still the same, pretty much, into the 20s. Good afternoon, I'm Andy Henley, this is Fantasy Radio. We are here through till 5 o'clock this afternoon. We've got 12-inch Monday coming up very soon. That's at 4:30. Great big song from back in the day. And the good thing about it, you get

Look out for Kylie's new documentary on Netflix. Maybe you've seen it already. It's been trending very high recently. It's a tell-all. There's three of them. And I tell you what, really good, actually. If you're a fan of Kylie, it's a must. That's a song which actually features on it. New music from Kylie features the end of one of the episodes. It's called Light Up. And before that, back to the end of the 80s, early 90s, with Wilson Phillips. You remember them? Hold on, Fantasy Radio. So thank you very much indeed for listening today. We are on DAB Digital Radio these days. Have you heard us yet? Have you scanned your radio yet? It's very easy to scan your DAB digital radio. You probably need to do it actually to hear Fantasy Radio on it. So what you need to do is you need to pick up your DAB digital radio. 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One will be, if you go to the menu, rescan or even retune. One of those options, press that button, and you will then eventually find Fantasy Radio, which means you can hear us not just in devices, which obviously we love devices. It's all about devices, Fantasy Radio. But you can actually hear us in other parts of the county as well. So if you're heading down towards Melksham, over towards Corsham, up towards Market Lavington, down into Warminster, all around that area, then you get to hear Fantasy Radio coming crystal clear on your DAB digital radio. So once you've done the rescan, okay, or the retune, don't forget to press us as a favourite and put us as button number one. We like to be on button number one, okay? We're on DAB Digital Radio. 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
0: Get this one in your diary really quick, Ashley, because it's not this Friday, but the following Friday, but places will go quickly. On Friday the 26th of June from 7 o'clock at the Pelican Inn, right here in the Marketplace in Devizes, it's a charity quiz night, and this time it's in aid of the Wiltshire Bobby Van. Now, entry is £2 per person, which includes nibbles at half-time. It's going to be a fun night, covering a variety of topics, and there's also going to be a raffle on the night as well, with a great prize. If you want to email your interest in becoming a part of the team, all you need to do is just email this address. It's Doey, D-O-E-Y, Doey Pelican at AOL.com, or you can pop into the Pelican anytime to book a table in advance. And it's £2 per person. You can't go far wrong, can you? And that's happening on the 26th of June. For details about that and everything else which is happening around town, head down to our website, fantasyradio.co.uk, and just hit the tab where it says Devizes Diary. Looking forward to today's 12-inch Monday song. It's on after this from Andy Williams.

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0: I don't know what to make about this, because Simon wants to hear a song which he heard on the radio years ago, but he's actually also got the 12-inch of it in person, so he's actually owns this 12-inch. You want to hear it again on the radio. So it's Simon Barefoot of London Road in Devizes. Simon would really love to hear the extra-long extended version of Words by F.R. David. He says that this track holds a very special place in his heart. Back in the early 1980s, when he was a lot younger than he is now, he had joined the club. He says he was just starting out, working late shifts, and also courting his wife, now wife, Margaret. One warm summer's evening, they were driving back from a day out in the countryside near Devizes, and this song came on the radio. He says that the extended version played in full. He said it was unheard of in those days. It was a program called Disco Trekking. He said that long, dreamy intro and the way it builds up, they just pulled over to one side of the road. They listened to the whole thing. They danced awkwardly by the car under the stars, laughing. And he told her at the time that the lyrics summed up exactly how he felt when he was with her. They ended up buying the song Words by F.R. David, the extra long version. And he says it still brings back those memories. And please tell Margaret I love her. Just for you, Simon, and Margaret, of course, F.R. David, Words

Really enjoyed that song, Simon's Choice, FR David, and Words, and a really nice reason for playing the song as well. Now, if you'd like to choose next week's 12-inch Monday song, all you need to do is just contact us. You can go to the Contact Us page at fantasyradio.co.uk. Just fill out the online form, or you can text or WhatsApp the studio anytime. That number is 07520-619181. Just tell us who you are, where you are, the name of the song you'd like to hear, and a reason as to why we should be playing it, and we could be playing your song next week when 12-inch Monday returns, right about 4:30 next Monday afternoon. I'm Andy Henley. This is Fantasy Radio, brand new music now. This is Billy Lockett.

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3: 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And don't forget, on every third Wednesday of the month, it's the Over 50s Daytime Disco. 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

0: Jody Messina from the album I'm Alright. You're right. Al's Choice, nice one, Al. Thank you for that. Good tune. Silver Thunderbird.
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0: Well, there's social media curves now, and Heathrow battle lines are drawn. Nick has all this evening's details.
3: In the city, the FTSE has closed down 41 points at 10,432. Facebook, Instagram and Snapchat are warning a social media ban for under-16s could push children into unregulated areas of the internet. Sir Keir Starmer's confirmed blanket restrictions for children from next year on things including TikTok and YouTube, but not for messaging sites like WhatsApp. Fox has agreed a takeover of American streaming platform Roku in a deal worth almost £16.5 billion. It still needs official and investor sign-off. The head of the Unite Union is not supporting a rival third runway plan at Heathrow, which would avoid moving part of the M25, claiming it would complicate things. Sharon Graham's written to the Transport Secretary to oppose the scheme by hotel businessman Surinder Arora. He claims Unite is not in possession of the full details. And new drivers are around twice as likely to make an insurance claim than those who passed their test more than a year ago. Aviva's analysis found 11% reported a collision in the first 12 months compared to 5% in more experienced drivers.
0: Thanks, Nick.
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Carole King and a jazz man. Quick look at the roads before the 6 o'clock news. Nothing much to report, really. Everything seems to be improving greatly across the county.

0: Kim Kardashian's celebrating her boyfriend Sir Lewis Hamilton's first Grand Prix win for Ferrari. The reality star posted a photo online of the racing driver speeding past his team as they cheered him on. His victory at the Barcelona Grand Prix yesterday marked his first win since the Belgian Grand Prix back in 2024. Shania Twain insists she's not a feminist and vulnerable men need just as much protection as vulnerable women. The singer told The Times that she finds the label difficult and believes she's simply strong as a person, not just because she's female. And it's Noddy Holder's birthday today. The slave man himself celebrates 80 years. And Steve Walsh, the American singer with soft rock band Kansas, 75. Hang on in there, back for another hour. Biscuit Tim from 7 through till 9.
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4: 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From the Sky News Centre at 6. The Prime Minister says he's not prepared to compromise on the safety and happiness of children by banning social media for under 16s.
5: Social media is making children unhappy. It's making it easier for bullies to harass and abuse them, exposing them to content that is dangerous. A technology that intrudes into every corner of a life, almost impossible to escape.
4: From next spring, children won't be allowed to access apps like Instagram and TikTok. It follows a similar move by Australia made in December. A high school teacher has been convicted of sexually abusing and murdering the baby he'd adopted months earlier. Jamie Varley's partner, John McGowan Fazakerley, was found guilty of allowing the death of 13-month-old Preston Davey in Lancashire in 2023. Donald Trump says that he's very happy about signing a deal with Iran.
6: Very importantly, the oil is plummeting down and the stock market is shooting up like a rocket, and the oil has taken its biggest plunge and we're into the low numbers. And the main thing is that Iran will not have a nuclear weapon. They fully agreed to that.
4: The US president's been speaking in France on the sidelines of the G7 summit. He insists the Strait of Hormuz will be completely opened by Friday, when a framework to end the war is due to be formally signed. The sentence handed to Henry Novak's murderer has been referred to the Court of Appeal. Judges will assess whether the minimum 21-year term given to Vikram Digwa is too lenient. New drivers are around twice as likely to make an insurance claim than those who passed their test more than a year ago. Aviva's analysis found 11% reported a collision in the first 12 months. And to sport now, where Cape Verde are frustrating Spain at the World Cup, with their opening match of the tournament goalless going into the second half. Spain have had 12 shots so far, with Cape Verde goalkeeper Vizinha making a number of big saves. That's the latest. I'm Imani Rana.
0: Cheers, Imani. Thank you all.
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0: Second choice for Craig, Betty Boo. 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

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Nice one, Craig.

0: from the album Grizz Betty Boo. That's what it says.
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0: Muggy, 21 degrees across Devizes at the moment, mostly clearing during Monday evening, and some fog over the hills as well to be had in the early hours. Minimum temperature overnight of 13 degrees. A Tuesday, a few bright spells to start the day, but cloud lingering from the west. Outbreaks of rain at times, feeling humid again with a maximum of 22. And unsettled at times from Wednesday onwards, with showers and spells of rain possible. However, some drier, warmer and brighter interludes are possible too. But through the week, remaining humid. That's your forecast update on today's sport on the way. Currently 7 minutes past six now on your Monday tea time.

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0: Thin Lizzy, the boys are back in town. Biscuit Tim on the way from 7 o'clock with your retro show. Pete Winterton from 9. Helen from 11. Tom through the night. And the brilliant Mr. Barnes. On Brekkie tomorrow from 7 a.m. High time we did this.
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0: And with the update, it's Lewis.
3: England cricket coach Brendan McCullum has admitted the behaviour of his captain Ben Stokes and bowler Gus Atkinson left him feeling bewildered, angry and gutted. The pair will miss the country's second test against New Zealand, which starts on Wednesday, after breaking the team's curfew and being involved in an incident. McCullum says he's now more concerned about rallying around the two players that have been dropped.
4: I guess my overall emotion probably turned to a little bit of worry and concern for Ben in particular. And then since then, it's been about how do we support these guys whilst not overlooking the fact that they've not lived up to the standards which we've set for ourselves.
3: Jordan Cox and Sonny Baker will make their test debuts during the second test with New Zealand at the Oval. A World Cup manager is on the verge of losing his job just days into the tournament. Joe Rawson reports from Boston.
5: If true, this will be the quickest managerial sacking in World Cup history. Sabri Lamouti, the former Nottingham Forest and Cardiff City boss, sacked by Tunisia less than 24 hours after the 5-1 thrashing by Sweden last night. He was only appointed in January, but poor results in the build-up to the tournament and that result last night means he's already lost his job.
3: Rangers and RB Salzburg have completed a deal for head coach Danny Roll to leave Ibrox and join the Austrian side. The Scottish Premiership club will now work to finalise a deal to make Hearts boss Derek McGuinness their new manager. Former Southampton and Rangers manager Russell Martin has agreed a deal to become the new boss of Leicester. He's expected to sign a 3-year contract with the League One club. Bath's Ollie Lawrence has again been left out of England's rugby union squad for an upcoming match with France. His club teammate Max Ajomo has been named in a 33-man training group by head coach Steve Borthwick. And Emma Raducanu has withdrawn from the Nottingham Open tennis following her run to the final at Queen's Club. The British number one lost to Croatia's Donna Vekic yesterday in straight sets.
0: Thank you, Sam.

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6: 6:20, entertainment gossip on the way. And Tuck Biscuit is your password for a Biscuit Tim show from 7 o'clock. Tuck Biscuit. He's back off his hollybobs.

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0: Well, the Rolling Stones tour could be off the way, and a former Strictly star speaks about the show's shake-up. Amani will explain all.
3: Sir Mick Jagger has hinted the Rolling Stones could tour next year. The 82-year-old told today's Sunday sit-down that he's ready to go. He also called their upcoming album Foreign Tongues an amalgamation of different styles. DJ Fat Tony says he was asked by Brooklyn Beckham and Nicola Peltz to speak publicly about their family's ongoing feud after performing at their wedding in 2022. The couple's rift with Brooklyn's parents, Sir David and Lady Victoria Beckham, was confirmed through a post on his Instagram in January. The celebrity DJ discussed the situation on ITV's This Morning earlier this year. He says he spoke from the heart. Actor Cole Hauser says he's looking forward to teaming up with Sylvester Stallone on an upcoming TV project.
4: Getting to know him is just, I mean, he's as smart as a whip, but just a really good person. And I look forward to taking the journey of telling the story of Benny Binion. And it's a hell of a story.
3: Blood Aces will be based on the book about real-life US gangster and gambling pioneer Benny Binion. The Yellowstone star takes on the leading role. He'll also act as executive producer alongside Stallone. And James Jordan has described a recent Strictly cull as getting rid of dead wood. After hosts Tess Daly and Claudia Winkleman announced they were leaving the series last year, it was confirmed professional dancers, including Karen Hauer, Gorka Marquez and Nadia Bichkova, wouldn't be back. Jordan, who left the show in 2013, says a shake-up was needed.
0: Thanks, Amani.

to Rachel. Says, good to see you all down there at the Classic Car Show yesterday, and what some fab weather. Absolutely. Good to see you too, Rachel. Thanks for coming across and saying hello. And we were only talking about this yesterday, Rachel and myself. Any chance you could put it on the turntable then, she says. From the album Mystery to Me, Fleetwood Mac and Hypnotize.

Fleetwood Mac, Hypnotize, 6:29. I just mentioned to Tina, is it muggy or is it me? Yeah, she says no sunshine, but definitely muggy out there. Hay fever, not too good either today. Yeah, you're absolutely right. I can agree with that. Okay, 6:30 on the nail. Let's check out some birthdays today. We mentioned earlier, Noddy Holder, Slade Man himself, the brilliant gravel-voiced man, is 80 today. Steve Walsh from Kansas is 75. And Russell Hitchcock, man from Air Supply, All Out of Love, is 77. And Muff Winwood, great name, bass player with the Spencer Davis Group, is 83. And Simon Callow, CBE, actor and theatre director, Four Weddings and a Funeral, never seen it, he's 77. And former Welsh athlete and Wales international rugby player, Nigel Walker, is 63. Gary Lightbody, great name, Northern Irish musician, frontman of Snow Patrol, is 50. Danielle Lineker, lingerie model, former wife of Gary's, they split in 2016. Wonder why. Danielle, 47. Northwest American daughter of Kim Kardashian and Kanye West is 13 today.

this day in 1867, the first gallstone operation was performed by Dr. John Stouth. Dr. Don Stouth Bops. Wonder if he got it out. And in 1958, ITV's pop show Oh Boy was broadcast for the first time in the UK. Bob Dylan in 1965 on this day recorded what would be his first electric hit, Like a Rolling Stone, good tune.

And in 1990 on this day, the film Dick Tracy with Warren Beatty and Madonna premiered in America. Supermodel Naomi Campbell on this day in 1997 was hospitalised after a drug overdose. A £2 coin on this day in 1998 was launched properly into full circulation. And in 2011, the word babe was added to the OED. Oxford English Dictionary to you and me. All right, babe.

On this day in 1988, during his Bruce Springsteen stay in Rome during a world tour, a photographer took a shot of Bruce in his underpants, sharing an intimate moment with his backing singer, Patty. And the picture confirmed that the rumours were true, that Patty and Bruce were having an affair.

and the Sex Pistols recorded their first demos in Clapham's Majestic Studios on this day in 1976, followed by a gig that night at the 100 Club in London. Artina says, thanks, babe.

And on this day in 1974, ABBA's debut album, Waterloo, entered the charts in the UK for the first time, peaking at number 28.

I will play that one for Tina. Class song, she says. 22 minutes away from 7 o'clock. Hi to Paul and the gang. He says, any chance of some Jerry Rafferty? Getting it right next time. Absolutely. Another class song. Biscuit Till on the way. Tuck Biscuit is your password to get involved with the show from 7 o'clock. Love a Tuck Biscuit, especially when it's got some cheese in it. You know, those sandwich ones. I can demolish a whole packet of those.

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9: Alan says, sorry to bother you once again. Another song, please. Billy Joel. We didn't start the fire. Good choices this Monday tea time. Thank you for them.

0: Billy Joel. We Didn't Start the Fire. At 11 minutes away from 7. Thank you all for being there over this Monday tea time. Safe journey for Tina off to Aldershot tomorrow. And thank you for all your suggestions for a handle for me. For the CB indulgence.
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0: I'll have a fiddle with me twig when I get home. That's an aerial, by the way. At the A346 in Marlborough, temporary traffic lights and water main work between Blenheim Road and the A338 at Burbage. Goods Hill at Whitley still has the temporary traffic lights and water main work on it. That continues until the 17th. Across the rest of the county, not looking too bad at all. Everything quietening down very nicely over this Monday tea time. No problems across Melksham, Trowbridge, Bradford-on-Avon, nice and clear right the way through the town there.

4 minutes to seven. Edie Brickell, What I Am. So Al says we played some Waterloo by ABBA. He says Tina, a bit partial then to ABBA. Keeps Good Company does Our Lass with the vinyl here in Al's library. And yes, come back with an answer there for you, Al. Tina says, yes, I am a little bit partial to a bit of ABBA.

last one from me then, Frank Wilson. Do I love you? Back tomorrow afternoon from 2 o'clock with the afternoon show.

0: Frank Wilson and Do I Love You. Thanks for all your messages. We'll do it all again tomorrow afternoon from 2 o'clock. Tom on Drive tomorrow from 5 o'clock. Sitting in for me. Thanks, Tomo. Have yourself a great evening. Prawn stir fry for Tina for tea. When she gets around to cooking it. Biscuit Tim says that's a bit exotic. Have yourself a great evening. I'll catch you tomorrow afternoon at 2. Have a great evening. Take care. Ta-ra.
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4: Sky News Centre at 7. The Prime Minister says under-16s will be banned from social media next spring. It'll mean they're prevented from having an account on platforms including Facebook, Instagram and Snapchat, who warn the move could encourage young people to visit unregulated areas of the internet. Jessica Butcher's from social enterprise ScrollAware. She's very happy with the decision.
5: I think we have to do it. It's like anything, right? It's like seatbelts, it's like alcohol, it's like smoking. There will always be children that will have access to these things, but it's about the message that it sends and about the line in the sand that we put for parents, and they're the ones that are calling out for this.
4: A high school teacher's been found guilty of sexually abusing and murdering a 13-month-old boy. Jamie Varley had adopted Preston Davey just months before killing him in Lancashire in 2023. His partner, John McGowan Fazakerley, was convicted of allowing the baby's death. Donald Trump says the Strait of Hormuz is already partially open to shipping. Speaking on the fringes of the G7 summit in France, the US president claims the key trade route will be fully restored on Friday when the framework for peace with Iran is signed. The Court of Appeals ruled the government acted lawfully when it banned the protest group Palestine Action as a terrorist organisation. More than 100 arrests have been made in central London following today's decision, with multiple demonstrators seen being carried away by police. One of the favourites to win the World Cup have suffered a shock result in their opening match. Joe Rawson's in Boston.
6: Spain stunned the bookies' favourites to win the World Cup. The reigning European champions held to a draw by tournament debutants Cape Verde, whose goalkeeper Vizinha put in the performance of his life. Ferran Torres hit the ball when he really should have scored, and despite having 26 shots, Spain couldn't break the minnows down. Spain 0, Cape Verde 0.
4: And the Russian Shadow Fleet vessel intercepted by British troops in the English Channel yesterday has now been officially detained. It means the Smirtos can't formally leave the UK. That's the latest. I'm Imani Rana.
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What should we do then? Should we go around the room? I tell what we will do. We will start with Roxy music.

0: Greetings, Devisors. Biscuits in, back in the hot seat. And how great it is to be back. Cheers to Neil. All right, mate?
1: Hello.
0: Thank you. Awesome drive time show, as
1: Thank
0: always. Thank you so much for that. Thank you also for covering me.
1: Oh, that's
0: week.
1: Okay. Yeah, it was good fun.
0: Was
1: yeah, good fun.
0: Did they behave themselves?
1: They certainly did, yeah.
0: I've got
1: no problems whatsoever.
0: Got something for you.
1: Oh.
0: No trip to the seaside is complete without bringing home...
1: It's got me a stick of rock, though. Thank you very much. Yeah. And what's it got written through the middle?
0: It says on the outside.
1: At Llandudno Pier.
0: There you are.
1: Very good. Thank you very much.
0: It is the longest pier in Great Britain.
1: Is it?
0: It feels like it when you're walking it.
1: Is it? Yeah.
0: Yeah. You just keep going and going and going. And lots of tat shops all the way along there, selling all the usual things.
1: Thank you very much.
0: Oh, you're welcome.
1: Yeah.
0: Very good.
1: Very good. Yeah, I shall have a nibble on that later.
0: We just need the roll to go with it now, don't we? See what I did there?
1: I always remember... Brighton Pier. They had a guy at the end of Brighton Pier, right up the end, the sea end, who was used to play music all day in there. He used to be there with a couple of turntables and stacks all round him of singles of music he used to play. And they used to have speakers along the top of the pier down the centre.
0: Yeah.
1: Bit. It was absolutely blasting out where he was, and by the time it got down to the road end, you can hardly hear it.
0: Really?
1: Yeah. Oh, very poorly put together.
0: That's quite. It's, well, I mean, they probably do it to scare the seagulls.
1: Yeah, that's true. Yeah,
0: that's a bit of a sore point, actually.
1: That's my peer story.
0: Peer under peer pressure.
1: Right? Yeah.
0: Seagull's a bit of a sore point, actually, because Mrs. Biscuitsin walked away with half an ice cream after she was dive bombed.
1: No way,
0: by a seagull and just took it. Just
1: really?
0: Down,
1: yeah.
0: There you go. And gone. Well, no, they did leave some for her.
1: Self service then?
0: Yeah, well, kind of. Yeah, they're just on you. They're just on you over there.
1: Yeah, they are, aren't they? Yeah.
0: But I'm going to pronounce it right. Ndidno, that's how they pronounce it. Kind of like that. Yeah. I mean, fluent in Welsh, obviously. And they did have music. Playing for speakers down the pier. Lots of Guns and Roses going on.
1: Really? Oh, yeah, right. They like it down there.
0: Yeah, they enjoy that. Yeah, it could be worse. Could be a lot worse, couldn't it?
1: Yeah, could be.
0: Work
1: track. I mean, years ago, they used to have seagulls. They used to whistle, didn't they? And they used to have. They used to sound very nice. But now all this climate change and all this smoke and all that all around, all you hear some seagulls do now is... now, isn't it? You know, they can't survive inland now, can they?
0: It's absolutely... You've changed your tone.
1: Yeah,
0: seagulls. I know. I like the sound of seagulls, but when they get a bit too close.
1: Yeah.
0: Anyway, one of them actually took Uncle Michael's whole sausage roll off him. I didn't actually witness it, but I can imagine what would have happened. Well, I know what happened because he told me. He said a very rude word.
1: Did he?
0: Yeah, the whole sausage roll gone. the word he said was just utterly unpronounced, unrepeatable.
1: They don't say that in Wales, do they?
0: No, this wasn't in Wales, it was in Worthing. But
1: in Worthing,
0: just goes to show they're the same throughout.
1: Yeah.
0: Anyway, on the show tonight, we are doing, I thought it was about time, we talk about telly a lot on the show.
1: Yeah.
0: Isn't it about time we had a chat about radio?
1: Absolutely.
0: About radio, we're talking about radio tonight, so radio stations... any radio shows that took your fancy, you know, maybe growing up that you listened to, or maybe your parents listened to, grandparents, that kind of thing, or that you just thought were excellent. We just talked about Kenny Everett off air there, weren't we?
1: We were, yeah.
0: Prime example there.
1: Yeah.
0: All the sorts of things that went on. And radio sets themselves, so all the nerds out there. Interesting, I've had a message from Alan.
1: Oh.
0: Yeah. Hi, Al. Welcome back, he says, Biscuit Boy. Hope you had a brilliant break. Please tell all what's occurring tonight. Radios, Al, right up your street, mate. So that's what we're doing. Anything to do with that tonight? Plus, I've got some. I've got a special offer.
1: Mm-hmm.
0: New special offer. Manager's special from the shelves of Wakefield's department store. Wakefield's Wheel of Wonder to follow.
1: Yep.
0: With Pete later on.
1: Yep.
0: Got some good tunes to play, and the retro ads. It's all going on as you would expect for a Monday night.
1: Another packed program.
0: Another packed program. You probably won't fit it all in as you. You were talking about CBs, weren't you?
1: Yeah. Andy Henley just mentioned that I was back into CB. I suggested that Bright Spark could be my handle.
0: That's a good one. I like that.
1: Several suggestions come in as well, which we love.
0: are they repeatable?
1: Oh, they are. Yeah. Okay. They're all on the inbox there.
0: Very good, Bright Spark. Very good. I'm trying to think what my handle was. I didn't have, my handle wasn't very catchy. But I wanted to call myself after Dirty Harry's call sign because I thought that was cool. But it was Inspector 71.
1: Oh,
0: that
1: right.
0: was actually my handle on the CB when I got into it a bit too late. Yeah, I kind of missed the moment, you know.
1: Is there anybody on CB these days?
0: I think the farmers are. If you ask James, he'll tell you that they still use
1: it. They still use it, yeah. And Alan was talking about the old AM days years ago when it used to be you could get the units, but they were illegal, but you could get the units on the AM days.
0: Yeah. Mm. Well, you kind of have to have a CB license, didn't you?
1: That's right, yeah.
0: £15, I believe.
1: It was £15 it went up to, Yeah, I think I paid 10 at the last show.
0: Right, okay. Mm. As long as you got your license,
1: yeah,
0: you'll be all right. Right, we're going to get some tunes on. And I'm playing this. Mrs. Biscuit, Tim, who's this has been a bit of an earworm of hers, so we're hopefully going to send it out of her head and into yours. Good track, though. Jay Giles' band, Centrefold.

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0: there goes the animal band. And here comes...
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2: It's warm in here. It's a bit like Good Morning Vietnam. Just like that, but without the insects, hopefully. How's everyone? How's the gang? How have you all been, Biscuiteers? Great to have you all listening tonight. Hi to Al. Hi to Mikkel tuning in. We're talking radio tonight. Seems like we've overlooked this. A lot of telly, talking about a lot of telly, haven't we? What about radio? Evening, Tim, says Mikkel. I listen to Radio Luxembourg. 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It used to be written on there, didn't it? 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Hearing Emperor Roscoe in Scandinavia was wild. We had nothing like that. He used to be on here, actually. Emperor, what happened to Emperor Roscoe? Is he hung up his headphones, do you think? Did you know, Neil?
3: Not sure what happened to him, but he used to be really good. But yeah, that's it. Radio Luxembourg, fantastic, wasn't it?
2: Very good, I say. Yeah, I can picture the radio. We had a radio in the bathroom. Mm. I don't know whose make it was, but it was a very solid affair.
3: Yeah.
2: Very solid affair,
3: yeah,
2: it was.
3: Yeah.
2: And it had this big round dial on, analog dial, as the tuner. And it had loads and loads of stations actually printed on the dial for you to find.
3: The good old-fashioned Bush make was the one with the big dial on, I think, years ago.
2: That's the one that they're copying a lot. They copy now.
3: They do now, retro stuff now, yeah.
2: DAB, yeah. Love a bit of retro. Even to the ladies as well, with Mikkel over there. That is Khan and Mijuli. So hi to you guys, and great for checking us out tonight on Fantasy Radio, which is radio tonight. And also, sound a bit like someone we know there.
4: What's the password?
2: It is, in fact, it's a tuck biscuit tonight. I don't mind if it's just a tuck or a cheese. Tuck cheese sandwich, I do like those, partial to those. They go quick, don't they,
3: when you open it? I can demolish a whole packet of them.
2: Yeah, absolutely, I'm with you. Without going half the time then, won't it?
3: Mm. Mm. We've only got half a packet of jam sandwich biscuits here, by the way.
2: Yeah, I actually brought in biscuits to the studio tonight. I thought that seemed appropriate thing to do, you know, and been off for a bit. And Mrs. Biscuit Tim decided that they were for us, and she just
3: opened, test them.
2: Just ripped them open. So we're two Bless biscuits her. Down now. I'd actually say I did have one myself. In a way, because all the holiday food we had.
3: I'll finish them off tomorrow afternoon, Tim.
2: You'll be lucky, mate. Yeah, there might be a few crumbs. We're trying to wean ourselves off all the lovely holiday food we've been eating this season. It's a good excuse, isn't it, to pig out?
3: Absolutely.
2: When you're on your break. Anyway, good time was had by all.
3: Can I suggest another radio programme from years ago that I used to listen to when Mum and Dad was listening on a Sunday lunchtime? Family Favourites.
2: Family Favourites. What did that involve then?
3: That was from people requesting songs from all from they were requests from listeners all over the world, basically.
2: Brilliant.
3: In touch with people,
2: yeah.
3: Relations.
2: I like that idea.
3: Across the world. Yeah.
2: I like that idea. It's like an even bigger gang.
3: Presented,
2: perhaps.
3: I think, by Gene Chalice, if I remember.
2: Gene Chalice. That's quite a radio name, actually. Mm. Gene Chalice.
3: Yeah, so that was a Sunday lunchtime thing, I think.
2: He wasn't in Dallas, was he? Does sound like might have been.
3: No, it's a female.
2: Oh, right, okay. She. Could be, she'd go either way.
3: Nice girl.
2: I'm sure. Very good. And I don't know if you want to kick off. Should we kick off the special offer, actually? Let's do that now.
5: Wakefield's Department Store Special Offer.
2: So last time we were on air on the show, the special offer was, in fact, a personal stereo.
3: Yeah, they were great.
2: They would love a personal stereo. This week, we're in the cycling department. I've made it quite easy tonight because it's our first one back, having had a week off. So we're in the cycling department. The item in question has two wheels.
3: I'm glad you spoke about it.
2: Oh, I see what you did. Sorry, I was a bit slow there. Hang on a minute, Neil. There you are.
3: Thank you.
2: No, you're welcome. Now saddle up and get gone.
3: I'm going for me Hadiken chips.
2: Actually, that's just brought me on to another clue.
3: Oh.
2: It's, this item is not the sort of... Well, I think we've already ascertained that it's a bike, really, haven't we? Because it's got two wheels, all right? This bike is not the kind of bike you'd put a saddlebag on.
3: Ah.
2: I bet you had a saddlebag there, didn't you, Neil?
3: Did it one time, yeah. Sort of and I had to, I changed the racing handlebars, the dropped handlebars, for something called, was it Cow Horns years ago?
2: Yes.
3: Yeah, had some of those.
2: I can picture you on that.
3: Yeah.
2: With your saddlebag.
3: That's it, yeah.
2: Yeah, in this sort of faux white leather.
3: Me chopper.
2: Yeah. I think we might do bikes properly next week.
3: So absolutely.
2: But what is our bike? What kind of bike do you think we've got on offer this week in Wakefield's department store? We know it's got two wheels, so it's not a unicycle. I don't know if that qualifies. Very good. And still to come, Pete's here, which is good. That means we can crack on with Wakefield's Wheel of Wonder in good time tonight. Right, so radio... related tracks. Interestingly, the system has decided to put in, it must have been listening to us, because it's put in Taffy's I Love My Radio.
3: Fantastic.
2: But I'd already got one step ahead of it and put in On My Radio by Donna's, the selector.
3: Oh, yeah. Donna Summer had the same track, didn't she? Same title.
2: She did.
3: She did.
2: She did, she did, she did. Anyway, we'll have this one. It's a good one. It'll get you going.

0: 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Write it, quote it, use it. 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
2: Say cheese.
3: Cheese. Cheese.
4: And biscuits.
5: Yes, more two-tone and scar, please, Tim, says Mickle. And what about this? I wanted this kind of bike. I won't tell you what kind of bike, because Mickle goes on to ask, is it one of them, your special offer tonight?
6: I don't believe it!
5: First right answer from Mickle tonight. Well done, mate. Good job. Top form. Yes, it absolutely is that. Process of elimination, really. A special offer. Coming from the cycling department, we're looking for a specific kind of bicycle tonight. Got two wheels. It's unisex, this bicycle. We know it's not the kind of bike you'd really attach a saddlebag to. Don't see many, too many saddlebags these days. Accessories were available. Probably still are. I think still see people using this bike. No, we're talking radios tonight. When I grew up, our local radio stations were, obviously we had all the BBC, from the BBC in London, we had all that. Capital Radio was very popular then. And that was in the days when it was really quite good, actually, Capital Radio. We also had Radio Mercury, the heart of the South, and they had some really good jingles. Lots of car sticker action, wasn't there, for radios back then? By the way, we got car stickers in here somewhere. If you want one, let us know. Send in a stamped addressed envelope. And mark your envelope. Yes, I would love a car sticker. And we'll send it back to... Actually, I'm not sure if that is that going to work, but we do have some. So I'm sure. I've been told that. Car stickers go hand in hand with radio stations. And GLR. The brilliant GLR, which was actually a BBC station, Greater London Radio. I used to love that. It was a good... Chris Evans started there. And he used to do an evening show. It was really, really good. And it was almost like it was for, because I was in my teens then, and listening to it, I was doing my homework. It was kind of like the show made it very personal, and it was just kind of unheard of then. So it was good value. So anything radio-wise, so any radio stations, any shows you particularly enjoy? Any people, any broadcasters? And of course, the hardware itself. What were you using? What did you have on your kitchen windowsill, perhaps? Or in the bathroom, like we did? ...730-555 is the number to call. 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Looks like a flurry of emails has come in. So I'll tell you what, I'll go and read those while we all listen to a bit of Kate Bush.

0: you have email.
1: So Neil's on his way out the door. Well, please say Peter's here. I've given them both a stick of rock, because that is the that's what you do, isn't it? It's customary to bring back a stick of rock for your pals if you've been to the seaside, especially if they were good enough to sit in for me last Monday. They told me you were very well behaved. Of course, I can't just give out rock willy-nilly to everyone. And would you really want it? I'll be honest, I've just told the guys, you know, I can't stand this stuff. It's horrible. It sticks in your teeth, breaks your teeth, it's sticky. You can't eat it all in one go. You really cannot. And then it kind of goes all sticky in the wrapper, doesn't it? It's often minty, which I don't really like. But we were just talking about... Are you there, Pete? Are you there?
2: Oh, yeah, no, I'm here.
1: He's there.
2: I'm here.
1: He's there. And we're just talking about how rock is made, because you said... Was it Yarmouth? Great Yarmouth?
2: Yeah, I worked in Great Yarmouth for a long while in the bingo hall on Regent Road, and opposite... was a rock shop, and they had the machine in the window, or you could see from the window that stretched it all and mixed it all, and then they'd had this rolling machine, and the guy used to sit there with that paint stripper thing that he used to use,
1: right?
2: That he broke it into bits, so you tap it with this thing against the hard edge and it cracks in the right place and all that. But watching it, I mean, it was fascinating to watch. And during the summer, you that whole part of that pavement was covered in people watching the rock being made.
1: So you just assume, if you saw that many people crowded around a shop window, you just assume it's one of those shops that sold TVs.
2: No, not quite.
1: Watch telly for free, weren't they? But yeah, I remember it was, as we were saying, I remember seeing Making Rock on telly somewhere, one of those shows that used to show kids how stuff was made. And it was quite fascinating to watch.
2: I think it is very fascinating.
1: Very fascinating. So, sold a lot of rock that way. Anyway, there you are. Thanks, Pete, for covering. Everything go well, did it?
2: Yeah, it went very nicely.
1: Wonderful. Are you up for a game of Wakefield's Wheel of Wonder?
2: Yeah, I did really well last week.
1: Oh, good. I'm going to have to rewind. I have a little playback of last week's. Very good indeed. We got some messages in. Who's got? Khan's here. Hi, Khan. What about Terry Wogan's long-running Radio 2 breakfast show featuring the Janet and John sketches and all Terry's thoughts about the characters in Dallas? Loved it. My mum was a massive fan of Terry.
2: Do you know,
1: Wogan.
2: When we were at school, junior school, so I'm talking pre-1980s, so we started secondary in 79, and we always had Terry Wogan on.
1: Mm-hmm.
2: Always had Terry Wogan on. And he just, up until later life, you turn the radio on first thing in the morning, and Terry Wogan just seemed to be there.
1: He's kind of a staple, really.
2: He was always on. Yeah. Just always seemed to be on the radio. Even when he left for a while and then went and did something else, he always seemed to be on the... Every time you turn the radio on, it seemed to be Wogan.
1: My mum was always writing into him. Always writing. And she had quite a few of her letters read out. And what she worked out, what you had to do was make your envelope quite distinctive. So she'd draw, like, love hearts and pretty patterns and stuff all over it. And quite often they would actually read her letters out. So that's good. Yeah, a lot of people bigging it up for the Wogan. He was a very... he was a good broadcaster, wasn't he? There's no arguing with that. George is here wondering... he's in the gang, for starters, because he's mentioned top secret password tonight. Hi, George. George is wondering if tonight's special offer, which we know is some kind of bicycle... along with Craig, actually. Hi, Craig, in the gang tonight as well. Both wondering if it's a tandem tonight. No, it's not a tandem that we've got on special offer, but it is a kind of bicycle, all right? So get pressing and guessing on that one. What do we know so far about this? Well, we know it's obviously a bicycle. It's got two wheels. It's a unisex kind of bicycle. Accessories are available, but it's not the kind of thing you'd put a saddlebag on. Well, that, if you're getting anything... that get in touch if you like. Who's that just come in? Looks like Mike. We'll see what Mike has to say in just a bit. And Mickle says, please play the specials Too Much Too Young for me. Khan and Julia singing along to Kate Bush, Pitch Perfect and Not a Word Wrong. It's a classic track, that. Wow, unbelievable. I was thinking of some more radio related tracks to play, like this one. I'll see if I can dig out that specials track. Meanwhile, here's Taffy. I love my radio.

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greetings, all. You're tuned into Cheese and Biscuits. It's your weekly dose of chaos. Actually, you get that on a Saturday morning as well. Pleased to say I'll be back to doing that this coming Saturday morning, back for the breakfast show. Do join me then. Meantime, here we are, talking all things retro, talking retro radio tonight. Any shows that you used to love? Anything radio? I've got a massive email from Alan. Took your time with that. It's obviously taken a while to compose. We've been expecting you, Mr. Weber, he says as he turns around in his seat, stroking a white, long-haired cat. So just before we get to Alan's message, hi to Stumpy, joining in from St. Louis. Good evening, would it be a penny farthing tonight? It's good, but it's wrong. And thank you so much for tuning in from all the way over there. I should now take this opportunity to tell you, Stumpy, and everyone else listening, that the wheels on tonight's bicycle are both the same size. And there's two of them. Actually, there's quite there's a few things you can rule out there. It's not a tricycle. It's not a penny farthing. Oh, and there's something else you can rule out, isn't there? Which brings me to Stevie B's message. Hi, Stevie B, who's in the gang tonight. Top secret biscuit-related password is Tuck Biscuit. If you want to be in the coolest gang on a Monday night. Hi, Tim. Just looked up the collective noun for emails. It's a nuisance. I love it. I love collective nouns. I used to be big on animals. So I used to do tours at Longley. So you had to learn all the collective nouns for animals. So I used to know lots of those. They're good for a pub quiz. But I didn't know that one. I loved Radio Caroline when I lived in Norwich. Bet Pete used to tune in back in the day. One of the records they played constantly was Crosby, Stills and Nash, Marrakesh Express. Is the special offer a chopper? Well, we know it's not now, because we know its wheels are of the same size as in the front and the rear one. Sorry, Stevie B. I actually saw Neil riding one along our roads a few weeks ago, I'm sure. I saw one in a shop, actually, on holiday. I don't know quite where it was now. Oh, we went up to North Wales, Anglesey to be precise. Had a lovely time up there, and we had better weather there than you lot had here. So, feeling rather smug about that. And yes, I've brought it back with me. You can thank me later. There was definitely a chopper bike in a shop window. I can't remember where it was. Oh, I think it was Carnarvon. There's a big castle there which we went in. It took us all day to go around it. Brilliant. They've got some good castles up there, I tell you that. And a bit of a retro shot. It was one. It was you know, the purple colour they did the chopper in. That's what it was. I had a chopper, Raleigh chopper, classic bike, wasn't it? It was great for so many things. You could give backies, couldn't you, to your mates or your siblings? Quite, and very comfortable. If you were the one being given the ride, given a backie, very comfortable, wasn't it? Because you had that bit going up your back supporting you there.

who's this? Darren is here with us tonight. Hi, Darren. Just tuned in. Just a quick guess at the item. Is it, wait for it, a rally grifter tonight? I was wondering how long it would take for someone to mention the classic rally grifter. It's not, Darren. It's not a rally grifter, but a good guess, a very good guess. It had a unique three-speed colour-coded twist grip gear change, didn't it, on the grifter? I didn't actually own one, but I know and knew quite a few people that did. Classic bike back in the day. I think we're going to do bikes next week, actually. We can have a good old trip down memory lane bike-wise as our subject for next week. And here's Mike and Joanne, hopefully. The bike has to be a chopper. We know it's not now, mate. Great to hear a bit of Scar earlier. Good job. See if we can come up with a bit more. Seems to be quite a popular choice tonight. Right, I'll tell you what we'll do. Alan has taken the trouble to send in a really lovely long email with regards to radio. So I'm just going to have a read through of that. Meantime, we'll have the Stranglers hanging around and we'll see what Al has to say on the subject of radios. Probably on the other side of the news now.

0: So, thanks for all your messages coming in thick and fast tonight. Great to hear from you, and great to be back after the holidays we just had. Stumpy asking an interesting question regarding our special offer site, which we know is a bicycle of some sort. Was it a rally? Well, here it was. They made this bike. This bike was made by Rally, but I'm not sure how it worked on your side of the pond where you are at the moment, Stumpy. I'm not sure if Rally was available over there, was it? But we know it's got two wheels. It's a unisex bike. Accessories were available. What if I also tell you this bike had no gears? It didn't have any gears, not like the good old chopper and the grifter that we mentioned earlier. If you want to get in touch, you text or WhatsApp 07520 619181, email via the website at fantasyradio.co.uk. Tonight I'm going to go to the news in just a sec. We're coming back with more radio stuff, Alan's message, and Wakefield's Wheel of Wonder. It's all going on here. And I think we've got some more messages to read out as well. So we'll be doing all of that on the other side of the news. Don't go away. It's all happening here on Cheese and Biscuits.
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4: Sky News Centre at 8. Children under 16 are expected to be banned from using apps like Instagram, TikTok and Facebook by next spring. The Prime Minister insists the restrictions, similar to those introduced in Australia, will give youngsters back their childhood. Ian Russell's co-founder and chair of the Molly Rose Foundation and says the decision is disappointing.
5: The false hope that could come by announcing a blanket ban without acknowledging the unintended consequences that come with it is just disingenuous. Penalising young people is not the answer, and the answer is to stop the problem at source by turning attention to the platform.
4: A teacher has been found guilty of sexually abusing and murdering the 13-month-old baby boy he adopted. His partner was convicted of allowing the death of the child at their home in Lancashire. Donald Trump says a deal to end the war with Iran has been signed. Speaking in France ahead of the annual G7 summit, the US president again insisted Tehran won't have nuclear capabilities. The captain of a Russian Shadow Fleet tanker intercepted by British troops in a UK first has been charged with contravening sanctions. The 38-year-old Indian national was earlier arrested, while around two dozen other people on board are assisting with the investigation led by the National Crime Agency. The ship remains anchored off the coast of Weymouth after its seizure at the weekend. Defence Secretary Dan Jarvis has been updating MPs.
6: Sanctioned oil is bankrolling Putin's brutal war in Ukraine. Every barrel sold helps fund the missiles and drones used to kill Ukrainians in their homes, destroy their infrastructure, and break their will.
4: Spain have been held to a shock goalless draw by Cape Verde in the opening match of the World Cup. And Crystal Palace have confirmed the appointment of Pierre Sage as their new manager. He signed a three-year contract at Selhurst Park and takes over from Oliver Glasner, who left at the end of last season. That's the latest. I'm Imani Brana.
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Nice little treat for you there, kicking off part two of tonight's Cheese and Biscuits. That's the SOS band. Just Be Good to Me. I often play the remix version of that, don't I much prefer that personally. There you are. Right, without further ado, we're talking about radio tonight in general. So radio stations, favourite shows, presenters, and the hardware itself. Alan is a big fan of radio, which is why he listens, and we're very pleased about that. And this is his message he sent in. Oh Lord, Tim, I will restrain myself from boring you with detail on music radio from Easter Sunday 1964 through to the early 80s. Feel free, Al. Luxembourg was a non-starter for me with its fading reception. Part plays only with just mainstream record labels. Nope, it was 60s Caroline, Wonderful Radio London, The Big L on 266, Swinging Radio England 270, Radio City and more. When the medium wave was alive with airplays of independent pressings making music magic. Kenny Everett, who we mentioned earlier, legend, learned all he knew in the production studio aboard the motor vessel Galaxy, home of Radio London. Government shut them down. Q pretend pirate Radio 1, which we called Radio Lost, especially when it joined Radio 2 with that old fossil, Jimmy Young. He was a mainstay, wasn't he, of Radio 2, Jimmy Young? If you weren't listening to Terry Wogan, it would probably be Jimmy Young, wouldn't it, coming out of Radio 2. Way back when. 1970 and Real Radio returned with RNI, Radio North Sea International, which lasted until 74, when the Dutch government also signed the death warrant. Q Radio Desert until Laser 558. I can definitely remember car stickers with that on. Laser 558. In the early 80s, which caused Capital Radio to up its game after losing a huge swathe of its listeners. Laser was starved off air by the UK government again. Dear. Now we have you guys. A return to Real Radio. Thank goodness for that. There we are. Thanks, Al. That's the short version, he says. Listening on the Regentone Radiogram, Perdio Carolux Transistor Portable, long lengths of antenna wire strung into them. Very good, Al. Thank you very much for your heartfelt radio-related message tonight. If you've got anything to add to that or anything you want to say, it's an open door. Very soon, we're going to have a game of Wakefield's Wheel of Wonder. Pete's going to step up, and hopefully you guys too. He's going to spin that wheel. Find out where it's going to land tonight, and what kind of questions are going to be asked of you if you wish to take part. Right, I've had a delve around for this specials track that Mickle's been asking for. You'd think this would be easier to find, this one, but it was buried right at the bottom of the record bucket. Anyway, earlier on, Mickle asked for some more specials, Too Much Too Young. I found the live version, Mickle, so do enjoy this, everyone. Too Much Too Young.

0: Love that lyric. About making currant buns for tea. That's what you're doing now, and you should be having fun with me. That is the Specials live version. Much too much, much too young. Playing for that for Mickle and anyone else who's interested tonight. Okay, it is time to do this.
1: It's time to play Wakefield's Wheel of Wonder.
0: Listening to that track, that Specials track there,
2: yeah.
0: Pete, I can always smell the sweat of an intimate stand-up venue, couldn't you? Do you know, like somewhere
2: well,
0: like...
2: Well, in a very small pub sort of thing.
0: Yeah, sort of back room of a pub. Yeah. It gets really sweaty and everyone's just going for it and like pogoing up and down and wanting to be... You can't get... You can't move, really. It's one of those kind of gigs. I can just... I used to love going to those kind. I remember once I went to see it was Faith No More, and that was in a slightly larger venue, somewhere probably like Brixton Academy or something like that. And just, you know, doing the thing, they came on, they'd been playing a few tracks. Anyway, I remember just getting someone picked me up from behind. They just grabbed me, picked me up, and then just the whole crowd just surged forward, and there was just this feeling of just being totally out of control.
2: Yeah.
0: So I was put down again, and it was just. Well, there was just one of those things. Anyway, I kind of missed that, but yeah, I could just kind of smell that, and then you know, like a sticky floor.
2: And oh no, I've definitely been in a few of those clubs before.
0: Yeah, you know exactly the kind of, and drinking beer, possibly even before the days where they had to start serving it in plastic glasses. Probably, you know.
2: Oh no, we always had it in proper glasses. Yeah.
0: A lot of glassware around, and like a lot of beer being swilled around, and that just that whole smell. Love it. It's very what's the word? Of its day, I think.
2: Of its day,
0: hopefully,
2: yeah.
0: Hopefully it's still going on, though. Hopefully it's still going
2: on. Well, I don't think you go anywhere now that is that crammed and that sticky.
0: Health and safety, mate.
2: No, you wouldn't. Probably. They wouldn't be allowed it,
0: wouldn't be allowed. It's a shame. Anyway, probably for all, yes, for everyone's safety. Right, okay, now, we missed a week last week because I was off. How'd you get on there last week?
2: I think we did okay.
0: You did all right.
2: I did a little bit of a quiz.
0: Did you?
2: Just for the sake of it.
0: Keep them ticking over.
2: And I think, was it Craig that managed to get all three right in the end?
0: Right. Oh, good job, so, yeah. Craig.
2: I think it was Craig.
0: Okay. Well, I'm glad you haven't had a complete rest then, so keep you know, keep things going. Right, okay. Well, tonight's categories on the board are books, comedy, music, children's TV, food and drink, and soaps. That's in soap operas,
2: yeah.
0: not different kinds of soap. Just soap operas.
2: Yeah, I'll...
0: Does that sound all right?
2: That sounds okay.
0: All right.
2: I mean, I want to keep out of music at all if possible, but...
0: Give it a spin, Pete.
2: Yeah.
0: Do you think it's possible to spin it strategically somehow?
2: Like, good grief, no. It's just potluck, isn't it?
0: A certain amount of effort. You know, because obviously you've been doing this a few weeks now. Maybe if you put, you know, exactly the correct amount of effort into your spin,
2: see,
0: then it would land where you wanted.
2: People have tried that before when they do like these... They do these big wheels when it... Yeah. Village fates and things, they think I can spin it just like, but then it's got, there's rules, it's got to go so far, it's got to go at least past where it started, and it's, yeah, and it's, people try and it never works the way they think it's going to.
0: It normally at least has one revolution.
2: It's got to have, yeah, it should have at least one.
0: Yeah, which is what we're, okay, we'll give it a spin then, Pete, and see
2: right, here we go,
0: strategically then. Or otherwise. Here we go, everybody. Right, it's been round two or three times now, and it's slowing down. It's going past books. Looks like it's going... No, Pete, it's gone past comedy and into music.
2: Oh, dear.
0: Oh, dear. Oh, dear, oh, dear.
2: Oh, dear.
0: All right, so what happens now is, if there's any new listeners tuning in tonight, and I hope there are, Pete is now going to get three questions on the subject of music. And if he wins, if he gets all three right, he's going to win a prize. And the same for you guys. In a bit, later on, we'll be asking you three questions on the subject of music, as sort of chosen by Pete.
2: Not chosen, but have no mistake, it wasn't chosen at all.
0: Now you're wishing that you could be strategic.
2: Yeah, now I wish I could have done, yeah.
0: Yeah. Okay, all right, three questions on music. Let's have a look and see what we've got. Is there anything specific? Yeah. Oh, now you'll be all right with this, Pete. You'll be all right with this. Novelty songs.
2: Oh, novelty songs is right up my street.
0: Okay, all right, okay. That's mighty big talk, Pete. Mighty big talk. Let's see then how we get on. Question one then, Pete. According to a song... Oh, this is easy. According to a song from 1971, who was the fastest milkman in the West.
2: They could hear the offbeats round as he raced across the ground. That'd be Ernie.
0: It would be Ernie. Good. I'm glad you said that and didn't say Benny Hill. No. Very good. Who actually sung the song? Of course. 71.
2: I know.
0: That's before I've
2: got
0: I was
2: a copy
0: even
2: of that somewhere.
0: Yeah. You've got a copy. I don't doubt you. okay. All right. Number two then. The Chicken Song was a spin-off from which popular satirical comedy show?
2: Wave a chicken in the air, stick a deck chair up your nose.
0: That's the one.
2: That's Spitting Image.
0: It is Spitting Image. Did you enjoy Spitting Image?
2: I did. I did, actually.
0: Yeah. I thought it was brilliant. I used to love it. We used to tape record.
2: And I tell you now, they should bring it back, because back then, I could tell you every member of the cabinet.
0: Mm-hmm.
2: I couldn't tell you any of them, though.
0: No, exactly. You're absolutely bang on there. We used to tape it off the telly and watch, because it was on quite late. I don't think
2: it was on a Sunday, wasn't it?
0: Yeah, that's right. Yeah, hour long. And it was just, I used to love watching it. I think that was the
2: last thing we watched before we had to go to bed.
0: Yeah. So I'm not sure officially if I was allowed to watch it, but we watched it taped, you see, the next day. And it was great. Absolutely loved it. But like I say, you knew everyone, didn't you? All the political
2: things.
0: You didn't necessarily, as a kid, didn't know what they did or what their role was.
2: No, you just knew that there was one of them that every time he talked, there was water used to flush it. There was another one that was dressed like Rambo.
0: Who was? Oh.
2: That was Heseltine, wasn't it?
0: Right, yes, it was.
2: And then there was,
0: Thatcher.
2: Thatcher.
0: I mean, she was.
2: She was in a business suit.
0: Yeah, but then towards the end of the series, when it started winding down, they made her like even more evil, didn't they? There was like snakes coming. She had like Medusa-like snake
2: and then
0: hair, didn't she?
2: John Don Major, famously, they made him grey, didn't they?
0: They made him the most boring man that there
2: Would
0: was.
2: Would you like more peas,
0: That's
2: Norma?
0: It, yeah. That was it. Very good. Okay, Pete, you've got two right.
2: Oh, wow.
0: We need one more for a prize. Okay, right. Here we go. This is for a prize. Number three, in which 80s track does a big Marine come to the rescue of a young private in the Vietnam War?
2: Oh, I know the song.
0: Mm.
2: I do know the song.
0: I bet you do.
2: Big John, Big Bad John. I can remember that. I can actually think of the...
0: It's not Big John.
2: No, but that's the name of the guy in the he was the Marine.
0: Yeah.
2: And he'd been, and when the guy finally got back, this Marine had been in hospital the entire time.
0: What kind of outfits do they wear in the army? What sort of thing?
2: Well, it's khaki, isn't it?
0: Yeah, what's another word for that?
2: Camouflage.
0: There you go, Pete. Because I've been away from it, I'm feeling magnanimous.
2: Yeah, no, it's ooh, camouflage. I could probably sing you most of the song.
0: I bet you. We knew you knew what it was. Do you remember who sung it?
2: Was it Red? Red somebody? Red?
0: No, you'd think it would be sung by someone called Red, wouldn't you? Red Buttons or something. No, it was in fact Stan Ridgway who sung that one.
2: And I got a copy of that at home as well.
0: I didn't hear that song until I didn't hear. I don't remember that charting that song until I heard it on. It was either one of those Now tapes.
2: Yeah, he was awfully big for a Marine. Can't remember exactly the words, but yeah.
0: I used to rent tapes from the library and put them on, play them on my personal cassette.
2: I remember it being in the charts. I'm sure that was in the charts.
0: I think it must have charted to have been on, to made the album. But I remember renting this cassette and listening, hearing it for the first time on my paper round. And it was definitely, whether it classes as a typical novelty song, I don't know. But in my eyes, it does.
2: Tongue in cheek.
0: Yeah. Right. There you are, Pete. You've got three right, which means you've won a prize.
2: Ooh.
0: Do you want to find out what you've won?
2: Go on, what have I got?
0: Here's Frida to tell you what you've won tonight.
3: Kids would be pretty unimpressed to win a net of marbles these days, but think of the fun you can have with them. Actually, I'm not sure what you're supposed to do with them. Just don't leave them on the stairs.
2: Oh, yeah, marbles. You have the ones and the twos.
0: What?
2: We have the
0: we
2: ones.
0: We don't know about your health problems.
2: The ones were the little ones, and the twos were the bigger marbles.
0: Oh, is that right? I never got my head round marbles. I don't understand how you play marbles. Or
2: yeah,
0: what
2: you draw a circle,
0: right?
2: And you have to flick your marble to get in the middle of the circle, and then the next person flicked or rolled theirs to try and knock yours. It's sort of if I said it's like curling.
0: So you have to knock it out.
2: But you can do it on the carpet.
0: You have to knock your opponent's marble out of
2: out of the circle. At whatever where it...
0: Oh, okay. It's a bit like curling, isn't it, from what I've seen of it?
2: Yeah, a bit like curling on carpet.
0: Right, okay. Perhaps you go...
2: You don't have to go around with a brush to sweep the carpet.
0: You could use a toothbrush. Like miniature curling.
2: Yeah.
0: I'm
2: sure there's other ways to play marbles, but I'm pretty much sure that's how we used to do it.
0: I think flip your marble is definitely... That's a game show in the making, isn't it? A title like that.
2: It's like Tiddle Your Wink.
0: Very good. Perhaps that could be on after the after 9 o'clock. Pete, there you go. You've won some marbles. We'll find out how the listeners get on in just a bit when we ask them their music-related, novelty track-related questions.

Bon Jovi, keeping the faith right here, Fancy Radio 97 FM. Don't worry, if your message has not been read out yet, I've got a ton of messages to read. So hang in there, Biscuiteers. Coming back with part two of Wakefield's Wheel of Wonder in just a bit.

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4: Right, let's do some readouts. Who was first? Come on, let's have order. Let's have some order here. Right, hi again to Darren. Having a guest on tonight's special offer. Let me just remind you of the clues we have so far. We know it's a bike. It's a kind of bike. It has two wheels. It is unisex. Accessories are available. Doesn't have any gears. Darren's got there. Well done to Darren. Turns out your last guess was a good one. Mike's asking if it's a shopper bike tonight. No, it's not a shopper bike. Evening to Julie, who's from Hailing Island, but currently in Denmark. Who's asked for a request, which I've got lined up to play, Julie. And if possible, say thanks to Khan and Mikkel so much for an amazing stay. We've had a great time over there, Julie. Wonderful hosts they are. Hope you haven't drunk too much of their schnapps. Leave some for breakfast. Stevie B says, no gears, that gives me an idea. Could it be? Stevie B's got it absolutely right. And Stevie B, actually, you've matched my final clue that I was going to give out, which I'm just going to do now. Here's the giveaway clue. And as Stevie B says, the bicycle in question made a guest appearance in the classic 80s film E.T. Well done, Stevie B. Stumpy still having a go. Could it be a chopper or a budgie? No, it wasn't the chopper or the budgie. Or the roadster. No, it's not that. Keep going. Mikkel and the gang enjoying the tunes tonight and bopping around in the small flat. Goodness knows what that sounds like from downstairs. They're not banging with their broomstick, are they, downstairs? On the ceiling. Mike's got it right. Let's go and have a look at the emails. Hi again to George. Is it a racer? I used to have an alloy framed one with wheels And one with which was useful, isn't it, on a bike? It was a special one-off. One-off race. It's not a racer tonight, George. I remember inheriting a racer when my brother got a new one. It was a good thing about having an older brother. He'd get a brand new bike, but I'd get the one he was kind of leaving behind. Peugeot racer it was. Brilliant. 10 speed. It's the business. Quite hard saddle, which reminds me of that Yellow Pages advert. Do you remember? The kid really wants that bike in the shop. You're right about that saddle, or a bit like sitting on a razor blade. Keep going, George. Right, I think we're up to date with the messages. Oh, Angie's back with the right answer. Well done, Angie. And we've got a track coming up for you in a bit, all right? All right, time for the listeners' questions. On tonight's Wakefield's Wheel of Wonder. By the way, Pete, have you got any idea what the special offer is tonight?
5: I think I know what it is.
4: You think you know what it is? Yeah. All those clues we've had.
5: Well, I've got to be honest, as soon as you ruled out a chopper, it could only have really been one thing.
4: Oh, right, interesting. Very good. Okay, right, now we're going to do the listeners' questions. But you've done well, Pete, all right? So it's not a case of you wish you'd had these because you did all right with yours, didn't you?
5: I did okay, yeah.
4: Bit of help. But that's right. I'm prepared to help the listeners as well, which is good. Here we go then, listeners. Here are your three music-related questions on the subject of novelty songs. Number one. Popular at school discos, which song boldly went forward because they couldn't find reverse? You know... Yeah, it's an easy one, isn't it?
5: I could sing that one all.
4: Yeah, I bet. We'll refrain. What you do after 9 o'clock's up to you, Pete. Popular at school discos, which song boldly went forward because they couldn't find reverse? Classic novelty song, that one. Number two, which Cliff Richard track was re-released with the help of the Young Ones to raise money for Comic Relief in 1986? Which Cliff Richard track was re-released with the help of the Young Ones to raise money for Comic Relief in 1986? And finally, which weather presenter had a song written about them in the 1980s?
5: Do you know, I'd have got all three of them.
4: Yeah, I bet you would. This would be a strong suit, wouldn't it? Definitely.
5: Novelty songs, yeah, yep. I think it probably would have been.
4: Which weather presenter had a song written about them in the 1980s? All right, three right answers gets you a prize tonight. Let's get this on now without further ado for Julie, who's been waiting very patiently. Elvis Costello, Radio Radio, this year's model.

0: Presenting Biscuit Tim's Terrible and Dated Impersonations. This week, Frank Spencer.
1: Ooh, Betty!

0: While we're waiting for a few messages to come through on Wakefield's Wheel of Wonder, we're talking about radios tonight. Discussed various shows we like and stations that we like to listen to, like Fantasy, for example. Do you not think, Pete, do you think there was something very satisfying about tuning a radio? You know, when you think about the analog dial, right? So you'll have a little wheel, typically, or a knob, right?
1: You turn the thing and you...
0: Yeah. But they're trying to get the strongest possible signal with the minimal amount of... You know, you've obviously done quite a bit of tuning to get that... the marker, you know, across the analog dial there to get to roughly, let's say it's one of those dials that wasn't marked up with lots of labels, because sometimes you put your own labels on, wouldn't you?
1: Well, when they changed all the frequencies back in the 70s, every household was issued little stickers.
0: Little stickers, yeah, I can remember those.
1: It might say BBC Radio 1 or BBC Radio 2 or BBC Light Programme on the glass, and you had to stick these little diamond-shaped stickers on, so you knew where Radio 1 was and where Radio 2 was.
0: Well, that would have to be trial and error with you fiddling about with the tuner first, wouldn't it? So you could know exactly where it was. So then you couldn't stick them
1: on before the day they started broadcasting.
0: Right. So you have to...
1: Because you were trying to find... Right, so Radio 2 was anywhere between, 88 and 90-something.
0: Yeah.
1: And you had to wait until they started doing the broadcast... before you could try and tune it in, and once you've got it tuned into the best signal, that's when you stuck your sticker on it.
0: Yeah, and that's what I mean, trying to find the very best signal. There's something very satisfying about that. And same in the car, you know, if you had a radio in your car, the same, you have that same tuner going along, and you've got a lot of noise, and it'll come along, and then you get a really strong bit, and you're just like, do I go a bit further? And you might go a little bit too far, and you come back again, like, that's it, have it exactly the right spot there, sweet spot, got it. Very good. I'll tell you what else we used to do. When I used to go and stay with my grandparents, they'd live by the sea, like all grandparents do. And we used to go and park down, by the coast there, and use, via medium wave, tune in and listen to the French coming over, French radio
1: stations. I didn't listen to the French ones. I know, obviously, you could pick up Caroline and a couple of the others. When I was up in Norfolk, there was a... And I don't quite know how we managed to get it, or whether it bounced off or something, but there was an American... radio station that you could pick up.
0: Wow.
1: But I don't know whether that was broadcast from somewhere in Europe.
0: Perhaps it was on a boat somewhere.
1: Yeah, it might have. No, but it was definitely, because they kept saying on about where they were based in the States. And but it was obviously a relay station somewhere so that people in the UK could listen. And I'm pretty sure it must have been off the coast somewhere.
0: I remember being very disappointed to find out that people on pirate radio station ships didn't look like the team from Captain Pugwash.
1: Well, some of them might have done, you never know.
0: I suppose they haven't had a shave for a while.
1: But I know they weren't allowed to use their real names, were they?
0: No, I would imagine not, no.
1: No, because
0: what they were doing was illegal.
2: Illegal?
1: It was out. You were in international water, so technically they weren't breaking the law, but they had to keep the boat outside of the, what was it, 2 mile line or whatever it is. Mm. And people like Kenny Everett, that was his radio persona name. That wasn't his real name, because everybody had
0: an alias.
1: And there's a great film, The Ship That Rocked,
0: right?
1: And it's pretty much about Radio Caroline in the early days.
0: Oh, not seen that.
1: Yeah, if you get a chance, go and watch it.
0: I bet it's really good. Okay, well, look out for that. Thank you, Pete, for that one. Right, let's have a look and see what messages we're getting through in terms of answers, because time ticketh on. Who have we got here? Right, Mikkel has sent in some. Mikkel's got some strong guesses from Mikkel. Mike is doing well, and so is Angie from Swindon, doing pretty well. Might need to just get something else out of you there, Angie, for that last one. Hi to Duffy tuning in tonight. Negative on yours. Do you want the questions again, Duffy? Yeah, you're a bit off the mark with yours, so I'll tell you what I'm going to do. I'm going to read those questions again for you. Right, so these are all novelty songs. Okay, so popular at school discos, which song boldly went forward because they couldn't find reverse? That is a lyric from the actual song in question. So not the Macarena, all right? Which Cliff Richard track was re-released with the help of the Young Ones to raise money for Comic Relief in 1986? It's not Summer Holiday, okay? And which weather presenter had a song written about them in the 1980s? It's not Vernon Kay or Jimmy Fallon, all right? So it's very, it's peculiarly British, that track, I think. When you know what it is, you'll kick yourself. I think it's one of those. Very good. Radio Free Europe and Radio Luxembourg replayed US shows. The Boat That Rocked. There you are. That's from Mikkel. Thank you. Thanks for all your messages coming through. Still got a few more. I think we'll go to this because, as I say, we're running out of time. And then we'll come back with some more messages and do the big reveal on tonight's Wakefield's Wheel of Wonder.
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0: Right, I think it's time to give out some answers. Should we do the just do the special offer first tonight, I think. So, clues were, we were in the cycling department tonight, and actually, the item in question was a bicycle. It has two wheels, both of the same dimensions. It's a unisex bike. Accessories are available. Didn't have any gears, this bicycle. And its popularity was helped by a big 1980s movie, that being E.T. What do you say then, Pete?
1: Well, I was that E.T. clue would have thrown me, but I would have been confident it's a BMX.
0: Absolutely spot on. Did you have a BMX?
1: No, I had a Rally Grifter, the one with the Tris grip, the different colours.
0: Which I think is a more useful bike, isn't it? Because it's very similar dimension. It looks similar. Obviously, it came before the BMX, but obviously having those gears made it a bit more useful, didn't it, as a bike?
1: Yeah, we lived in a village that got a big hill right in it. So yeah, gears were definitely an appreciated.
0: That could be a bonus question for Nick. We're going to do bikes properly next week.
1: I think I've
0: piqued everyone's curiosity with this tonight, so we'll do bikes. So that could be a bonus question for next week. This is your homework.
1: Oh, right,
0: what,
1: okay.
0: What colours were on the twist grip gear shift, and what gears did they relate to?
1: It was red, yellow and green.
0: Right.
1: Green, I think, was first gear, and red was the third gear.
0: Right.
1: And the yellow one was obviously the one in the middle.
0: We'll see if we can confirm that for next week. There we are, homework for next week. We want the colours on the Grifter bike, please, for the gears, and what was the sequence? There we are. Anyway, well done. It was a BMX. I was wanting a BMX, obviously, because everyone else had one. I was always throughout my entire life, I've always been late to the party. So when everyone else was getting BMX, that's when I got my chopper. And I did, in fact, pass my cycling proficiency.

0: as far as we know, that was what it was in E.T. Anyway, sure someone will let us know. We can continue with this next week. Right then, so Wakefield's Wheel of Wonder. Mostly we have right answers from listeners, so which is good. So we have three right answers from several listeners now. So well done if you knew the answers to these. Here we go. Number one, popular at school discos, which song boldly went forward because they couldn't find reverse?
1: That'd be Star Trekking Across the Universe.
0: That was everywhere, wasn't it? When that was released, that was just all over the shop. And I remember, you know, the first time I heard kids singing it in the playground before I heard it on the radio and wondering what on earth they were going on about. And then I caught up with it.
1: I remember listening to a late night radio station. Right. And it was like, well, it was 210 FL, 210 FM.
0: Right. Verani. As mentioned by Alan earlier.
1: Yeah, and he was going on. He said, if you want this playing... and he literally hadn't finished the sentence, and he said, "My switchboard has lit up like a Christmas tree. I can't believe you people." And he played it.
0: Yeah, of course. And do you remember the video as well? It was claymation. So they actually did. They were asked to go on Top of the Pops with it because it was more successful than expecting.
1: Yeah.
0: But the guys that wrote it thought to themselves, "Well, we're a bunch of balding 30 somethings. No one wants to see that on Top of the Pops. Let's get a video together and they can watch that instead." So they had to come up with a video really quickly for that track.
1: And they didn't realise that was to go on Top of the Pops.
0: Yeah, it's because they play a video instead of them having to go on stage and do it. So they approached the Spitting Image team, funnily enough, but found out that notoriously expensive to make the puppets on Spitting Image. So then they casted about and they found this college which was experimenting with you know, like the claymation stuff, stop motion animation, and got them to do it for cheap, which is good.
1: Very good.
0: So it was a feather in their cap, wasn't it? Okay, that's one. Number two, which Cliff Richard track was re-released with the help of the Young Ones to raise money for Comic Relief in 1986? You got to know this one.
1: Got myself a crying, talking, sleeping, living doll.
0: That's the one. We absolutely love that record.
1: Aid Edmondson, wasn't it?
0: Yeah, and of course, being an ignorant kid, I'd never heard the original at that stage. consequently, spent my entire rest of my life preferring the Young Ones versions. That I'd like to think what your mum would have to say.
1: Yeah, she wouldn't like that at all.
0: She would not like that. Sorry, Jill, if you've got your ears on tonight. Anyway, yes, of course it was. It was Living Doll. Okay, number three then. Which weather presenter had a song written about them in the 1980s? Pete.
1: John Ketley was a weatherman, a weatherman, a weatherman. John Ketley was a weatherman, but so is Michael Fish.
0: And so is Wincy Willis, etc., etc., etc. That could be another question, actually. How many other weather presenters were mentioned in that song? There was quite a few. Bill Giles, I think, was in there as well, and many others besides. So well done to everybody. And bonus point if you did also mention Michael Fish as well. So we got three right answers from the listeners, which means you guys have also won a prize. And here's Frida to tell you what you've won.
2: Be the envy of your guests. When you pull out this luxury wood effect nest of tables, then put them back again for another whole year.
0: There you are. We're pretty underwhelmed by that, I think.
1: Yeah, completely.
0: That is what you do with nests of tables, though, isn't it? You pull them out. You have a guest round. You might use one of them.
1: They come out. The nest comes out at Christmas.
0: Is that what
1: normally, yeah, to put a bowl of nuts or a bowl of sweets on. And right, then it disappears.
0: Then it goes back
1: under.
0: There it goes. A Tribe of Toffs, says Stevie. That's who wrote John Ketley is a Weatherman. And they were from Sunderland, I do believe. Yeah. Very good. Okay, well done, everyone. Top work from all the Biscuiteers tonight. Craig said great work playing Hanging Around earlier. I enjoyed playing that. Love a bit of Stranglers as well. Hi to Big Red Hippo tuning in tonight, who's in the gang and got the special offer right and all the WOW questions tonight as well. And George almost got there, but actually said Michael Fish for that last one. But never mind. It's just a bit of fun, isn't it, on a Monday night. Apologies to Angie. I did have Eagles Lionites queued up and ready to go. Unfortunately, it is rather a long track to play just as we're finishing the show. It's over 6 minutes long. So I'd rather play it in its entirety next time so you get to hear all of it. So I'll write a note to self to do that. So you get to hear it all, because the record that you've requested to be cut off a couple of minutes in. Pete, what are you doing on your show tonight?
1: Tonight, covers.
0: Cover version. So we're taking a break.
1: We've finished the alphabet.
0: Did
1: so
0: you

0: finished that last week?
1: Yeah, finished that last week.
0: Okay, well done.
2: So I thought I'd do covers.
0: That'll be an interesting... Or did you XYZ all together?
2: Yeah, I did Y and Z together, because okay. I did W and X the week before.
0: Very good. So cover versions, oh, that is going to make a really interesting show. Because cover versions are controversial, aren't they?
2: Yeah, and it's some of the songs you might not recognise as covers.
0: I bet you've got some off-the-wall ones to play tonight as well.
2: Well, if assuming I can find them, yes. Yeah.
0: Very good.
2: Depends whether they're on our system.
0: I reckon there's going to be some Pentatonics in effect tonight. Because didn't they do some...
2: They've done covers. I'm talking about songs that were covers of songs and right. People like Red Red Wine, UB40.
0: Yeah.
2: Most people know it was a cover, but probably couldn't tell you who the original was.
0: No, I couldn't, actually. No, I couldn't. I couldn't do that.
2: That we will be revealing later.
0: We look forward to that, Pete. That's Pete from 9 o'clock. Do join him then. Meanwhile, I'm going to get out of here. But I'll return on Saturday morning with the Saturday Breakfast Show from 8 o'clock. So do join me then. Looking forward to catching up with that. Have I forgotten anything, Pete?
2: I think that's it.
0: We've given all
2: the answers out, which is a start.
0: It is. It's amazing, isn't it? It's because I'm refreshed.
2: It's because you've had a week's holiday.
0: Exactly. Oh, Hollybobs. I do believe they call it. And what a lovely time we had too. Yeah, next we will do bicycles, I think, in more detail. We love talking about bikes. Plenty of mileage in that one. Very good indeed. It's just wondering if you had anything else to mention about radios tonight. Oh, didn't you just love... I meant to say this. Love pressing those preset buttons once you had tuned it in so the little needle went straight to it. I just wanted to say that because they were... Those buttons are really cool to press. Right, cheers, everyone.
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4: 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From the Sky News Centre at 9. A high school teacher's been found guilty of the murder and sexual abuse of a 13-month-old baby, who he treated, a court heard, as a plaything. Jamie Varley adopted Preston Davey, who went to live with the 37-year-old in Blackpool in 2023. His partner, John McGowan Fazakerly, was convicted of allowing his death. In police interviews, both denied responsibility for what happened to the boy they named Elijah.
7: Have you done anything to cause Elijah's death?
8: No.
7: Has John?
8: No.
7: As far as you're aware?
8: No, as far as I'm aware, no. Because we'd never do that.
7: As far as we can see, Elijah, when he came into your care, was a healthy baby with no injuries.
8: We have not caused Elijah's death.
4: Keir Starmer says he's giving children their childhoods back by banning social media for under-16s. From early next year, children won't be able to access sites like TikTok and Facebook. But Renee Jones, whose son Noah is challenging Australia's blanket ban, says it hasn't worked there.
9: What we have is increased risk to young people because their parents are unaware that they're still actively using social media. If children did suffer an inconvenience of having an account closed, it's been opened in a different name, it's been set a different age range to successfully get over the ban.
4: The sentence handed to Henry Novak's murderer has been referred to the Court of Appeal. Judges will assess whether the minimum 21-year term given to Vikram Digwa, who falsely accused his dying victim of racist abuse, is too lenient. The captain of the Russian Shadow Fleet tanker seized in the English Channel has been charged with contravening sanctions. 24 other people on board the vessel are assisting the National Crime Agency with their investigation. Yellow heat health alerts have been issued for much of central and southern England as temperatures start to rise. They run from Wednesday until next Monday. And there's been a huge shock at the World Cup. One of the tournament favourites, Spain, have been held to a goalless draw by Cape Verde in their opening match. That's the latest. I'm Imani Rana.
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There we go. That was R-E-S-P-E-C-T, Aretha Franklin's version of that, which most people won't have known. It was a 1967 track, a triumph in its own right, but it also landed at exactly the right time. That song was originally written, or originally performed, by Otis Redding. So there we go. That's I'm sure that's where that one comes from. So, very good evening to you. It is a Monday evening. My name's Pete Winterston. I'm keeping you company now all the way through until 11 o'clock. Now, tonight, we've finished the musical alphabet. So, tonight, we're doing covers. Now, I've had a couple of messages come in already. And the first one from Stevie B. Very good evening to you. Nice to have you listening along. Now, you've asked for a song which I absolutely love that one. It's coming up. Let me move that one up the order, because I do like that. It's a song by the Rolling Stones, originally by Buddy Holly, but most people just know the Rolling Stones version.

The Rolling Stones, Not Fade Away. Play that especially for Stevie B. Thanks very much for getting in touch, as always. Now, the next one, this is the other one that I was going to go on for a bit earlier. It's by Joan Jett. Now, I know the song. I love rock and roll. She did it with the band The Black Hearts. Jett's famous version is covered twice over. Her first attempt to cover the song in 1979 didn't go anywhere, languishing as a B-side. But she did try it again, and that one made it a success in 1981. But the original song was by a British group called The Arrows, a late 1970s group.

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The Four Tops, I Can't Help Myself. You all know the Four Tops version. Did you know that was originally recorded by the Five Royals? There we are. That's an interesting fact you didn't know and don't particularly care about. Right, next song I've got coming up. Now, this is a cover. It's Killing Me Softly by The Fugues. It's a masterclass in covering a song. Clear departure from the previous version by Roberta Flack. Adding a simple of slick lick and hip-hop touches around the edges to make its own. But both tapes hit number one on the Billboard, both deserved, with being standout in their own way. But Roberta Flack's version, more straightforward, a dreamy, very 70s rendition, while less showy, is more intimate than the Fugues version, arguably matching the vibe of the lyrics better. But even that one's not the original. Roberta Flack heard the original on a flight and loved it, pulling it from obscurity of the in-flight filler. The first person had been performed by Laurie Lieberman, yeah, with different accounts of its origin. The credited songwriters Norman Gimbel and Charles Fox deny this, but Lieberman's story is that at 19 years of age, she saw a performer whose work touched her so hard that she initially wrote notes for Killing Me Softly on a napkin. That guy was Don McLean.

That's Killing Me Softly by The Fugues. Got to say a big hello to Craig. Now, Craig's come up with one. I can find... the only Joni Mitchell that I can find anywhere on our system is Big Yellow Taxi, which is a shame. He's asked for a cover of the Woodstock. And I can find Woodstock, and I can find Joni Mitchell, but just not the two together. So I will do that. I'll also buy Paul and the Gang. I'm going to see if I can find yours. I think I've got it, but I'm not sure. So I'll have a look for that in a minute. But what I am going to do is play a Westlife song. Yeah, I know, don't panic. This is a cover of an ABBA song. Obviously, they sang the only ABBA song, actually, which had more singers on it than just the four of them, because they had a children's choir singing this one. Number one all around the world.

Have a Dream. That was Westlife, covers of the ABBA original. It's Fantasy Radio, 27 minutes past the hour. Thank you very much for your company. Now, this next song, I know you will know. I am absolutely convinced that you will definitely, as soon as it starts, you'll know what the song is. You'll know what advert it was from. But did you know it was originally by Gladys Knight and the Pips?

Heard it through the grapevine, and that was Marvin Gaye's interpretation of that one. Another great cover. Do you know what? This is a little bit harder than I thought it was going to be. I've got to say to Paul and the gang, I'm ever so sorry. I'm finding it. I have to look in about a dozen different places. We've got some on one system and some on another system, and then I've got some on my little sticky thing. I think I found yours now, so we should be all right for that one. But yeah, trying to find the covers. I was trying to find the originals, and that is pretty much impossible. I looked the other day to see if I could find a CD that I was going to, I'll buy that. It will have the originals on it. Not as easy as you think it is, I've got to be honest. Right, so this next one. This is a song that was written by Art Garfunkel for the film Bright Eyes. And I've got to be honest, I can't hear this song without listening to... There was a little kid on Tiz Was going back in the 70s or 80s. He sang, or I can't remember when the film came out, but he sang this song dressed up as a bunny. Very badly as well, if I remember rightly. And that's, I can't hear this song without thinking of that little kid in a bunny suit. But this one is not Art Garfunkel's version. This is Cliff's.

Cyndi Lauper and Girls Just Want to Have Fun. She pulled off quite a trick with that one. It's her signature song. It's a bright, poppy anthem. It's got a message, but doesn't fall into the trap of being preachy. And for most people, the song isn't just the centerpiece of her recording career, but a shorthand for a certain 80s vibe. But this is the point. It wasn't originally written for her. It was first recorded by a man. Yeah, from Philadelphia, Robert Hazard's version, almost unrecognizable with that impressive guitar work that he had on it, making it less about female sexuality and more about female opportunity. He never made it big, but his name was on every unit of Cyndi Lauper's version that was ever sold. Now, I did say I was going to find Paul and the gang. They put in a request. I found it for you, and I found the version that I was looking for. Originally, this one was written by Gene Clark, an original member of the Byrds, but he left the band shortly afterwards and spent many years as a solo artist, but never wrote another song. And what was that song? This one, You Feel a Whole Lot Better.

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That's Kim Carnes and Betty Davis Eyes. Now, if you've ever seen a Betty Davis film, you'll understand how a song like that got written about her her eyes. But it wasn't actually written by Kim Carnes. No. She wasn't the first person to sing at all. The first person goes to Jackie DeShannon, who had written the song with Donna Weiss. There we go. Did you know that that was a cover? It's Fantasy Radio. It's about 10 minutes to the hour of 10 o'clock. Yeah, it is 10 to 10. Crikey. Now, I did say that I've got this one to play, but before I do that, I'm just going to a message in from Craig. Marvin Gaye's version, technically the original, as it was called in 67, but the Motown version, sat in the vaults for 2 years. In the meantime, Gladys and the Pips recorded it in September 67. Yeah, I did read that story there, and yes, I do know that they written it, but Gladys Knight and the Pips had the first hit with it, which is where my bits of information have come from. So I hope that sort of clears things up. Now, it was no, that's gone as well. I'm going to play you the next one. This one is Knocking on Heaven's Door. We all know it's by Guns N' Roses, but do you know who originally written this one? Yes, it was Dylan.

Knocking on Heaven's Door by Guns N' Roses, of course, originally done by, or originally written by, Bob Dylan. I think he recorded it as well. Hey, right, we're fast approaching the news at 10 o'clock. There's one thing that we've got coming up, and this is a song by Stevie Wonder. And it's signed, sealed, delivered, I'm Yours. Now, do you know who... if I say Stevie Wonder apparently wrote the song, so it's definitely not that. And we're going to play his version, but the Four Tops, apparently they say, or they're claiming, that the original song was theirs, but it was definitely written by Stevie Wonder.

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4: From the Sky News Centre at 10. It's been confirmed a social media ban for under-16s will take effect from next year. Snapchat, TikTok and Instagram are among the apps included, but messaging services like WhatsApp aren't. Children won't face punishment if they manage to get around the ban, with responsibility falling to platforms to enforce it. Not all charities welcome blanket restrictions. Here's what some year 8s, 9s and 10s reckon.
5: Overall, I think it's a bad thing. You might feel more isolated in a way.
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9: On TikTok, I spend like 40 minutes. I just use it on the bus ride home.
4: A high school teacher has been found guilty of sexually abusing and murdering a 13-month-old boy. Jamie Varley had adopted Preston Davey just months before killing him in Lancashire in 2023. His partner John McGowan Fazarkali was convicted of allowing the baby's death. Police say more than 100 arrests have been made on suspicion of showing support for Palestine Action. A protest was held outside the Royal Courts of Justice after the decision to uphold the ban on the proscribed terrorist group. The Russian Shadow Fleet vessel intercepted by British troops in the English Channel yesterday has now been officially detained. It means the Smirtos can't formally leave the UK. Cape Verde goalkeeper Vizinha was the hero as the African produced a major shock by holding Spain to a goalless draw at the World Cup. He made 7 saves to keep the European champions at bay in Atlanta. He says it's a day he'll never forget.
10: Today the dream come true. We compete against Spain, and it's one of the best national team in the world. And we are very, very happy, very proud of all of the players, all the people from Cape Verde.
4: And a yellow heat health alerts have been issued for much of central and southern England as temperatures are set to rise. They run from Wednesday until next Monday. That's the latest. I'm AJ Walsh.
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That was unmistakably Whitney Houston, and I Will Always Love You. excuse me. Very few people have got a voice just as powerful as Houston. But the song, obviously written by Dolly Parton. It was written when she broke up from Porter Wagoner. But it was then in the show, or in the film, The Best Little Whorehouse in Texas, which she starred with Burt Reynolds. But she loved, Dolly Parton loved that version. But nobody warned her it was going to be on the radio. So by her own telling, she actually says the story. It caught her by surprise the first time she heard it. She was driving along and she had to pull over to listen to that song to avoid crashing. Now, that's the sign of somebody really good. Right, let's go on to the next one. This is another song that you are, I'm absolutely guaranteed that you will know. And the version that I'm going to play is The Righteous Brothers and Unchained Melody. Now, you think to yourself, Unchained Melody, was that a good one? Not necessarily. Originally by Alex North and Hi Zarat. Now, Alex North wrote the music, Hi Zarat wrote the lyrics, and a singer named Todd Duncan sang the version in the movie, because it was obviously written for a film called Unchained, starring football player Elroy Crazy Legs Hurst. First movie takes place in the prison, and the song was written for the movie to reflect the mood of prisoners as they wait for time to pass. But of course, we all know the much more popular version. Whoa.

That was the Righteous Brothers and Unchained Melody. It's, what time is it now? 12 minutes past the hour. The next one I've got coming up for you, this is the one that Craig has been asking for. Took me a little while to find this one, Craig, or this version of it. The Crosby, Stills, Nash and Young version is quite easy to find, although you said that it was a cover of by Matthew Southern Comfort from September 1970. The song was actually written by Joni Mitchell, which was a bit of a surprise to me, I've got to be honest. But Crosby, Stills, Nash and Young appeared on the Dick Cavett Show, said that he and Stiles, Crosby said he and Stiles were still talking about the festival. Mitchell wrote the song based on their experiences there. Mitchell claimed that she wrote the song before the band had returned. She obviously didn't make it. So it's not Crosby, Stills, Nash and Young who are the instigators of this one. It is indeed Joni Mitchell.

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Gloria Gaynor and I Will Survive. Now that one, there's quite a nice little story behind that. The song was written by Dino Ferrocris. I'm hoping I've got that right. He was a staff writer at Motown Records, and they let him go after almost 7 years. So he was an unemployed songwriter contemplating his fate. He turned on the TV, and there it was, a song he had written for a movie titled Generation. It was playing right there and was being performed by Rare Earth. So anyway, after they left that, him and a guy called Perrin formed their own music production duo, scored big with Peaches and Herb, taking Reunited to number one. And then they wrote I Will Survive, but they had nobody to sing it. So they said that they agreed that the next diva that came along was going to get the song. That diva was Gloria Gaynor. So that's how that one came apart. Now, I'm going to put another one on for you. This is All I Have to Do is Dream. Now, you might think Everly Brothers, yeah. And not the original. The original was by somebody called Felice and Bordelix Bryan, I think.

That's the Everly Brothers and All I Have to Do Is Dream. Now, I've got a great song now. Now, this one is a bit controversial with the fact that it is a cover. Originally by Bob Thiele and George David Weiss. I don't think their version ever got anywhere. They were the guys that wrote it. But the person that will be forever synonymous with this track, Louis Armstrong.

What is one of those songs, isn't it? It's just an absolute lovely song. Although it was written with him in mind, that song was first offered to Tony Bennett, who turned it down. Can you imagine turning down a song like that? Anyway, never mind. And then this next one, I thought I'd better play some Elvis, because Elvis Presley apparently covered a lot of song. Well, I know he covered a lot of song. Apparently, the one he wanted to do was I Will Always Love You, which is we played at the start of this hour with Whitney Houston. And he wanted to do it, and they sent the message to Dolly Parton to say that he wanted to do it, but he wanted half the royalties. And Dolly Parton turned around and said no. And can you imagine somebody saying no to Elvis at the peak of his career? Anyway, this song has to be on. And if you're singing a famous song by Elvis Presley, this one's going to be on your shortlist. It's the bouncy vitality that shows young Elvis at his best. And even today, it's exciting. You can imagine a scandalized 50s parent confiscating the vinyl from a teen who should have had something that shouldn't. Now, this one, it was performed by Blues. It wasn't written for Elvis, though. Written for Willie Mae Thornton. Performed Blues as Big Mama Thornton. But you know, this is better as an Elvis song. You ain't-

That was Elvis Presley and Hound Dog. No, I've got a great song. This is another one of those ones that's got a great story behind it. Written by a song really called Comme d'Habitude, which apparently says is a translation very badly pronounced, I probably guess, as unusual. Written by the composers Jack Averview and Giles Theobald, they took it to French pop star Claude François, who tweaked it a bit, earning a co-writing credit. He then recorded the song in 1967, where it was a hit in parts of Europe. But the French version tells the story of a man living out the end of his marriage, love killed by the boredom of everyday life. Now, Paul Anka discovered this while visiting France, and he rewrote the lyrics, and this is what he rewrote.

the one and only Mr. Frank Sinatra, who's actually got a link to the next song I'm going to play you. The fact is, he was the first artist to take this next song into the charts. Number 9 on the Billboard charts in 1945. It soon became popular as many who had lost loved ones during the war took solace in the lyrics. Judy Garland recorded it, that was in the 1950s. Several American rock and rollers sang it, including Conway Twitty, Gene Vincent and Johnny Preston. Even Elvis covered the song in 1968. He was one of four versions of the song to chart in the US in the 1960s. But there was a band who had this in their stage act for a long time. They decided to record it as their third single. And at the time, their producer was George Martin. You must remember George Martin. Yes, that's him. He enhanced the song by adding strings. And when it topped the UK chart, they became the first act to reach number one in the UK with their first three singles. Soon afterwards, this is the clue, it was adopted by fans of Liverpool Football

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There we are, Johnny Cash and the Ring of Fire. And now, most people know that, actually, the story was that he recorded that as a love song to his new wife, June Carter Cash. But he wasn't actually the first to record that. That honour went to June's sister, Anita, who released the original version back in 1962. She sang with June in the Carter family, and they'd recently signed to Mercury Records as a solo artist. Ring of Fire was one of the songs June and Merle Kilgore wrote for her debut album on Mercury Folk Songs Old and New. But after hearing her take on the song, Johnny Cash had a dream that he was singing it with horns, so he recorded it with Bill McHiney playing the Maturani trumpet, added a degree of melancholy to the vocal, and his version quickly became more popular. There we go. Again, I actually didn't know that he wasn't the first to release that one. Now, the next song I've got coming up for you, you probably heard the No Doubt version of this song. It's a good song. It's not the best version. The best version, I think, is the original, and this is the original. It's by Talk Talk.

That's Talk Talk. And It's My Life. Right, I've got one song left to play. You know, this next one, a bit of a late bloomer. Written by folk singer Ewan McColl in 1957. It was first released.

Eastwood decided he had to have it in his movie Play Misty for Me. So when the film was released that October, it gave the song a whole lot of exposure. And in 1972, the record label Atlantic Records put it out as a single, cutting it down to 4 minutes 15 from the original album version of 5:22. Went to number one, where it stayed for 6 weeks back in April, propelling Roberta Flack into the spotlight. And you know what the song is? First Time Ever I Saw Your Face. You have a great week, Devizes. I'll be back with you on Saturday for the segue. Back next Monday for some more of something. Not sure what yet. Till then, have a great week, and we'll see you soon. Ta-ta!

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5: From the Sky News Centre at 11. The Prime Minister says under-16s will be banned from social media next spring. It'll mean they're prevented from having an account on platforms including TikTok and YouTube. Jessica Butchers from social enterprise ScrollAware. She's very happy with the decision.
6: I think we have to do it. It's like anything, right? It's like seatbelts, it's like alcohol, it's like smoking. There will always be children that will have access to these things. But it's about the message that it sends and about the line in the sand that we put for parents. And they're the ones that are calling out for this.
5: A high school teacher has been found guilty of the sexual abuse and murder of a 13-month-old boy he was allowed to adopt. A court heard 37-year-old Jamie Varley subjected Preston Davey to months of cruelty at his home in Blackpool. His 32-year-old partner, John McGowan Fazakerly, was convicted of allowing the baby's death. Donald Trump says a deal to end the war with Iran has been signed. Speaking in France ahead of the annual G7 summit, the US president again insisted Tehran won't have nuclear capabilities. The captain of the Russian Shadow Fleet tanker seized in the English Channel has been charged with contravening sanctions. Two dozen other people on board the vessel are assisting the National Crime Agency investigation. Cape Verde defender Stephen Moreira says he was left on the verge of tears after his team held Spain to a goalless draw at the World Cup. They are the third smallest country in terms of population competing at the tournament.
7: Honestly, I don't realize for the moment what we did against Spain. I'm just proud of my country, of my teammates, of my family. That's it.
5: Belgium and Egypt shared a 1-1 draw in Seattle. Iran go up against New Zealand in the early hours of tomorrow morning in Los Angeles. And new drivers are around twice as likely to make an insurance claim compared to those who passed their test more than a year ago. Aviva's analysis found 11% reported a collision in the first 12 months. Among more experienced drivers, it found just 5% made such a claim in a given year. And that.
8: 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It's Helen Mason, and I'm going to bring you some of the very best love songs ever produced. 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

So whether you're snuggling up right now, just got some music on as you're snuggling into bed, or whether it's just wrapped up on some nice comfy big chair or sofa at home, or even if you're just driving home, heading back to somewhere that's special to you, I'm really, really pleased to have your company here on The Love Train. 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

while. I don't know about you, but I'm definitely getting in the mood for love now, because we've got the studio lights turned down low and we're just listening to some of the fantastic love songs that we're playing here on The Love Train. 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
4: From the Sky News Centre at midnight. Children under 16 are expected to be banned from using apps like Instagram and TikTok by next spring. The Prime Minister insists the restrictions will give youngsters back their childhood. Ian Russell's co-founder and chair of the Molly Rose Foundation and says the decision's disappointing.
5: The false hope that could come by announcing a blanket ban without acknowledging the unintended consequences that come with it is just disingenuous. Penalising young people is not the answer, and the answer is to stop the problem at source by turning attention to the platform.
4: A high school teacher is being convicted of sexually abusing and murdering the baby he adopted. Jamie Varley's partner, John McGowan Fazakerly, was found guilty of allowing the death of 13-month-old Preston Davey in Blackpool in 2023. Police say over 100 people have been arrested at a protest outside the Royal Court of Justice. It came after the Court of Appeal upheld a ban on Palestine Action being ruled a terrorist organisation. Donald Trump says the Strait of Hormuz is already partially open to shipping. Speaking on the fringes of the G7 summit in France, he claims the key trade route will be fully restored on Friday when the framework for peace with Iran is signed. England winger Bukayo Saka says he's fit to play at the World Cup despite concerns over an Achilles injury.
6: Between Mikel and Arsenal medical team and Thomas and the England medical team since March, they've managed me amazingly and helped me get back on the pitch and do what I can for the team. And I'm feeling better than I felt in the last few months and I'm ready to go.
4: Iran will become the first team in World Cup history to compete in a country they're at war with. They go up against New Zealand in LA at 2 a.m. And FIFA won't be taking action against a VAR official who was accused of making an offensive gesture during the World Cup match between Germany and Curaçao. Sean Evans made an upside down OK symbol in front of his leg, which is seen as a white supremacist sign. It was added to a list of hate symbols in 2019. That's the latest. I'm AJ Walsh.

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Why don't you join me tonight aboard the Love Train? From 11 p.m, I'll have a whole hour of love songs to help you wind down after another busy day. 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